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0: across Stoke-on-Trent and Newcastle-under-Lyme, on DAB, online and on mobile. 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
1: Four people have been taken to hospital with gunshot wounds after shots were fired from a vehicle in South London. Police say they were called to Cold Harbour Lane in Brixton in the early hours of Saturday. A 25-year-old man remains in a life-threatening condition. Organs donated by an 8-year-old boy have saved four lives. Theo Kempthorne was born with a brain condition and died in 2024 from brain damage. His mother, Gemma Kempthorne, wants to honour Theo through her activism.
2: For me personally, it's not helped grief. I'm not going to sit here and say it's helped grief in any way. However, I know there's people out there who are able to make memories now because of Theo. And my goal now is to keep Theo's name alive.
1: And the Rolling Stones are back. The band have announced their upcoming music project will be called Foreign Tongues. That's the latest from Radio News Hub. I'm Lucy Gorman-Lee.
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2: Prime Minister says protesters have a responsibility to call out hateful chants at pro-Palestine marches. Our reporter Ben Monse has more.
3: Sir Keir Starmer says people attending Gaza protests must challenge chants such as "Globalise the Intifada," following concerns over rising anti-Semitism after the Golders Green stabbing. The Prime Minister says he supports the right to protest but believes tougher action may be needed against certain phrases. It comes as the terror threat level in the UK has been raised to severe, meaning a terror attack is highly likely.
2: The Met Police say four people are in hospital with gunshot wounds after an incident in South London. Shots were fired from a vehicle in Brixton in the early hours of Saturday. A 25-year-old man remains in a life-threatening condition. And the next bunch of celebrities to enter the Traitor's Castle have been announced. 21 famous faces will travel to the Scottish Highlands. The BBC say the show will be back on our screens this autumn. From Radio News Hub, I'm Lucy Gorman-Lee.
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0: saying good night. Good night, little kids, good night. We're off? Good, well, that ought to hold the little bastards.
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Now where do we go? 2 hours of me every Monday and Tuesday around your lunchtime, 1 till 3. 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
1: A senior palace aide says King Charles has embraced the risks of his US visit. Johnny Holmes has more.
2: His address to Congress was seen as a key diplomatic moment in support of the government. He also built a strong rapport with Donald Trump, with aides saying their public warmth reflects a genuine private relationship. The visit is being credited with helping steady UK-US ties.
1: Airlines will be allowed to group passengers from different flights together onto fewer planes as part of plans to save jet fuel under new temporary rules from the Department for Transport. The government says the move will help prevent disruption during the busy summer season. A 19-year-old man has been charged following a bomb hoax that forced the evacuation of Utilita Arena Birmingham during a Peter Kay show. Police say Omar Majet of Washwood Heath will appear before magistrates in Birmingham tomorrow. And conservation teams working on HMS Victory say the latest stage of its restoration has been completed successfully after all remaining masts were carefully removed. From Radio News Hub, I'm Ben Monsey.
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1: The King's US visit is being hailed as a diplomatic success. Our reporter Johnny Holmes has the details.
2: A senior aide says King Charles seized a phenomenal opportunity during the trip, including a high-stakes speech to Congress. He addressed issues like NATO, Ukraine and climate, guided by what aides call his truth and conscience. Relations with Donald Trump are said to be warm, with both leaders getting on well. The government-requested visit is seen as strengthening the special relationship.
1: Airlines are set to be given temporary flexibility to move passengers between services in a bid to cut fuel use, under new measures from the Department for Transport. The plans would allow carriers to merge flights on the same routes to avoid operating with low passenger numbers. A teenager has been charged with false communications after a suspected bomb scare halted a performance by Peter Kay in Birmingham. And the Miami Grand Prix has been brought forward by 3 hours due to the threat of heavy rain and thunderstorms. That's the latest from Radio News Hub. I'm Ben Monse.
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0: 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It's the Dan Townley Breakfast Show, live on Six Towns Radio.
1: It is the let's start again. Hang on. Let's do that again. Good morning, it is the Dan Townley Breakfast Show here on Six Towns Radio. No, Dan hasn't woken up with a heavy cold. It is me, it is Lee from that A&E show, Monday and Tuesday, 7 till 9. I'm sitting in for Dan this morning. Reasons for which will become clear in just a little while. I'm going to let the man himself explain. But yeah, you've got me for the next 3 hours. You lucky lot. Now, ahead of this weekend, it's bank holiday weekend, and looking out the window here in Tunstall, it's typical bank holiday weekend weather. And I'd already decided it was going to be happy weekend. We've got stuff planned, Mrs. B and I. It was going to be a happy weekend. It has so far been a happy weekend. It's been brilliant. Again, reasons for which will become clear as the show goes on. So I want to celebrate all things happy. Give me your happy stories. Give me your happy vibes. Give me your... Let's just carry on the happiness. May has started brilliantly. Long may it continue. Yeah, sorry about that. Anyway, what have I got coming up for you? Well, I've got a Six Towns Six. I've got an Under the Covers. I've got a Guess the Year. Yes, all Dan's usual features. And I'll actually be playing some music as well. He doesn't usually do that, but I have got some great music lined up in this first hour from Hot House Flowers, Supergrass, One Direction, and many more. But to kick off the happy vibe, you're going to hear Pharrell Williams with Happy. But before that, here are REM, shiny happy people.

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0: 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There's no better way to start your Sunday. 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
1: This is the Dan Townley Breakfast Show here on Six Sounds Radio with me, Lee Brooks. I'm sitting in for Dan this morning. And I should probably explain why. But it's not really for me to explain why. He sent me a message. I'm going to hand over to the man himself. Here we go.
2: Hello, Lee. Hello, dear listener. You join me stood outside the maternity block here at the Royal Stoke Hospital, where on the 1st of May, I became a parent for the second time. Yes, someone's allowed me to do it at least twice. I don't know if I'm allowed to say that on the radio, I'll be honest. But here we are. Thank you to Lee for covering my show at such short notice. He is, of course, an absolute diamond. I will be back soon. I love your faces. Bye-bye.
1: Yes, what great news. Dan, Kirsty and Ez have welcomed a new addition to the family. I said it was going to be a happy weekend. And it has proved to be that. Couldn't be more happy.

before them. Seen some pictures of the little one. I tell you, it's Ez. He's the happiest big brother in the world. He really is. So sending lots of love to Dan Kirst and the whole Townley family. It's amazing. And I should just clear up, by the way. You maybe heard Dan in that little message that he sent me there. Something about twice. What he meant was being a dad twice. That's exactly what he meant. Yeah. I mean, come on, we're all grown-ups here, aren't we? It's up to you. What's your pleasure? Yes, we're going to celebrate. I'm going to celebrate with a cup of tea. How are you going to celebrate? I mean, it is 25 past 7 on a Sunday morning, so, I mean, you do you, hun. As Alan Jackson says, it's 5 o'clock somewhere. With all this hullabaloo, not a chance to play you the 6 down 6 yet. That will be coming up soon. I've got party vibes. I mean, as I say, 7 o'clock on a Sunday morning, it's not 7 o'clock on a Friday evening where you'd be here with Nick Ball. Friday night's alright with Nick Ball. But Sunday morning is sensational. Especially this week. So happy. Happy, happy, happy. Two songs coming up. Supergrass pumping on your stereo. But before that, here I am, the edge of heaven.

Yes, it's time for the 6 Town 6 on the Dan Townley Breakfast Show, but without Dan Townley. Quite simple, 6 artists, 6 songs. All you gotta name, all you gotta do is name both, and you get points. You know what points mean? Yeah, NAF prizes. And all I've got to offer this week are a couple of boxes. Now, if you move in house, or your roof's collapsed or something like that, then I've got a couple of boxes for you. They're big, sturdy boxes. They're decent. But in order to win those boxes, which will become available on the 29th of February, 2027, because they're in use until then. So on the 29th of February, 2027, you can pick the boxes up. But in order to do that, you've got to hear the 6 Town 6. Here's your first play for today.

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6: Hello, dear listener of Six Towns Radio. I did yesterday do a little voice clip saying that Lee was covering the show. However, I've got no idea who this imposter is. This person is far too nice to be Lee.
7: Rude. Rude is what that is. Right, that's it now. Not playing anymore. Let's get some thrash metal lined up. Loads of Beatles songs. There's me being all nice. And just because I played One Direction and take that, here he is sticking his oar in on his show. Good morning, Daniel. It is good to know that you're listening. But, yeah, it's been nice. We're all being happy. It's a lovely bank holiday weekend. There's loads of good news happening. And then he does that. Oh, that's Townley all over, isn't it? Would you like to hear the Six Town Six again? Of course you would. Here you go.

There is definitely a theme. Definitely a theme. How have you done with it? I'll give you the answers to those at just after 9 o'clock. I've got an Under the Covers coming up at after 8. You see, when I come in to cover other people's shows, like Dan's, which, let's be honest, happens more often than it should. But we'll give him his flowers this week. We'll let him off this week. Not next week, though. Oh, no. Better be back. I don't think he will. But anyway. I try to keep up with what they would usually do. So when I've sat in for Biff, sat in for Tolb, sat in for pretty much everybody at some point. So yeah, so we're doing 6 Town 6, we've got Under the Covers, and after 9 o'clock, I've got a Guess the Year as well. Some great songs lined up. But we've been talking all things happy. We have learned that Finland is the happiest place in the world to live. So Mrs. B, just start having a look, you know, house prices, job prospects, that sort of thing. So we could go and live in Finland. That would be the problem if I lived in Finland. I'd just go around saying, I live in Finland. That would soon become annoying, wouldn't it? Saying Finland all the time. But there's now more annoying than a radio host who doesn't know when to shut his trap. So I'm going to be quiet. Here are the Spin Doctors.

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Across Stoke-on-Trent and Newcastle under Lyme. 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

0: across Stoke-on-Trent and Newcastle-under-Lyme, on DAB, online and on mobile. 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
1: A senior palace aide says King Charles has embraced the risks of his US visit. Johnny Holmes has more.
2: His address to Congress was seen as a key diplomatic moment in support of the government. He also built a strong rapport with Donald Trump, with aides saying their public warmth reflects a genuine private relationship. The visit is being credited with helping steady UK-US ties.
1: Airlines will be allowed to group passengers from different flights together onto fewer planes as part of plans to save jet fuel under new temporary rules from the Department for Transport. The government says the move will help prevent disruption during the busy summer season amid concerns over jet fuel supplies. A 19-year-old man has been charged following a bomb hoax that forced the evacuation of Utilita Arena Birmingham during a show by Peter Kay. Police say Omar Majed will appear before magistrates in Birmingham tomorrow. And the masts of Vice Admiral Lord Nelson's flagship HMS Victory have been removed as part of a £42 million conservation project. That's the latest from Radio News Hub. I'm Ben Monte.
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0: There are two things I love waking up to on a Sunday morning: the smell of fresh coffee and Dan Townley.
1: 6TR. How's it looking outside? Here's the latest weather to find out.
2: Grey. That's how it's looking outside at the moment. Rain is going to clear with sunny spells and showers later. That's the headline. It's going to be a cloudy start today with rain clearing to the north, brightening up with sunny spells, but also the risk of showers developing. These are likely to be heavy, perhaps with thunder and hail across the south of the region. Maximum temperature is 16 degrees C. And then tonight, showers will gradually fade during the evening. However, some may linger in the west, remaining largely cloudy and generally mild. Minimum temperature of 9 degrees C. Tomorrow, it's going to be cloudy for many on the bank holiday Monday, but mostly dry with just the odd shower. Perhaps a few bright spells emerging. Temperatures close to normal for early May. Maximum temperature is 16 degrees C. That's what you call a bank holiday.

0: I've just seen on my video doorbell, loads of brands are available, so I won't say one. Suggs walking down my driveway. Now, I don't know if that's the lack of sleep or the first sign of madness.
1: Boom, boom.
2: I take real umbrage with that. Because that, Daniel, is my joke, right? That's my joke. You must have forgotten with all that lack of sleep. What's the first sign of madness? Sucks walking down your drive. There you go. 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Oh, man alive. See, he's not even here and he's interfering. Oh, good morning, Daniel. He's thrown me right off my game. Yeah, he has, because I was doing like dead well in that. Playing you the six times six, we played Madness. 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What a tune. Oh, and then he comes in with my jokes that he stole. He's a joke stealer. Oh, well, I compose myself. You listen to Squeeze.

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1: Where's Dan? Dan! Dan! Dan! Dan! Dan! Dan! Dan! Dan! Dan! Dan! Dan! Dan! Dan! Dan! Oh, no, he's not seeing me. I'll get him later. Dan! 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

jazz. Nice. I think this is one of the best theme tunes of all time. From the film show. From 1972 to 1998. Barry Norman. Then Jonathan Wass. Yeah. It's good, isn't it? Anyway. Why are you playing the film theme tune, Lee? Well, there's a reason for that. We've been talking all things happy in honour of Dan. Well, in honour of it being a lovely, lovely, and I said before the weekend, it's going to be a happy weekend, compounded by the fabulous news that Dan and Kirst have become parents again, and Ez is now a fabulous big brother. So we're talking all things happy. We've discovered that Finland is the happiest place in the world to live. And I thought I'd have a look at what are the top 10 happiest films of all time. So I went over to our good friends at Rotten Tomatoes, the only place to rank your films. And they've come up with a list. So these are the top 10 great feel

good movies. Let's see how many you know. Let's see how many you've seen. So at number 10, it is Hairspray, the original. 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Number 8, Big. I don't need to tell you what Big's about. It's just a brilliant film. Number 7 is Your Name. A beautifully animated, as it is emotionally satisfying, Your Name adds another outstanding chapter to the writer-director Makoto Shinkai's filmography. It's easy for you to say. Number 6, Finding Nemo. Again, I don't need to tell you what Finding Nemo's about, do I? Number 5, Paddington 2. Yep, we all cry. If you don't, then you've got a heart of stone. That's all I'm saying. Number 4 is Lady Bird. Lady Bird delivers fresh insights into the turmoil of adolescence. Number 3, Tampopo. Never heard of it. Got to be completely honest with you. Tampopo is an offbeat film and sharp satirical edges, if you'd say. Tampopo is funny, sexy, affectionate, celebration of food and its broad influence on Japanese culture. There we go. Singing in the Rain is at number 2. Watched that just yesterday. It just happened to be on, and you know when you're flicking through the channels, I can't go past Singing in the Rain. It's just brilliant. And at number 1, I must tell you, I've never seen this film. It stars Cary Grant, Katharine Hepburn, James Stewart and Ruth Hussey. It is Philadelphia Story. It offers a wonderful, witty script, spotless direction from George Cukor, I think that's how you say it, and typically excellent lead performances. Philadelphia Story is an unqualified classic. Well, there you go then. And with Philadelphia Freedom, here is Reginald Dwight.

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2: The last time we talked, Mr. Smith, you reduced me.

That's your six chance six for this week. I'll be giving you the answer to those in around about half an hour's time. Now, I am acutely aware that I haven't done an Under the Covers. Now, I'd like to say it was planned, but I forgot. However, by a massive stroke of serendipity, I will be incorporating the Under the Covers into the Guest of the Year. Ooh, what does that mean? Well, stay tuned after 9 o'clock to find out what that means. Some big news in local sports. As you well know, the proper football season, that billionaire league has still got to sort itself out. But the proper football season has pretty much come to an end, as playoffs and all that malarkey. But hey, neither Stoke or Vale are involved, so let's be honest, we don't care anymore. And again, let's be honest, both had seasons that they'd rather forget. However, it has been announced by the man himself that Port Vale legend, with 343 appearances, 115 goals, Tom Pope has announced his playing retirement. I was there for a good majority of Tom Pope's goals for Vale, particularly in that the 2013 promotion season. And the one that sticks out the most was his hat trick, I want to say, against Cheltenham. That was a great day. And of course, his equaliser at the Etihad Stadium against Manchester City in the FA Cup. Of course, Port Vale went on to lose that match, but for that brief second, 8,000 Vale fans, they just went nuts.

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1: I feel the blood squelching in my shoe. Oh. Can you hear it squelching?
2: Yeah, it's
1: listen,
2: okay.
1: Listen.
2: Oh, look at you. You should be in hospital.
1: Lynn, some of these people have come from Stoke. Very well.
2: Shall I go with you?
1: Lynn, you couldn't present a cat.

That was your 6 times 6 for this week. Going to give you the answer to those in around about 10 minutes time. If you want to hazard a guess. Say the points this week mean you could win a box. There you go, you could win a box. So we've been celebrating all things happy. Stephen Stills, love the one you with. Yes, absolutely. So I said this weekend was going to be a happy weekend before it started. Not least because this is B&I. We had a grown-up day yesterday. Yeah, so Dan's just getting started again. And hours have flown the nest. Woo! So, we can go and do stuff that you don't have to worry about, like babysitters and that. Anyway, we ventured up to Hanley, which not only is seeing the Foundry Festival this weekend, which sounded brilliant, by the way, but the reason we went, we had tickets for the theatre. Went to see Operation Mincemeat. It has now finished its run at the Regent Theatre, but if you do get a chance to go and see it, please do. It was brilliant. And there is a full review of that on our website, sixtowns.co.uk. And you know I love my food. Again, not being paid for this. Little Dumpling King, exquisite. Anyway, just for you, Dan. I'm going to play this, mate.

0: across Stoke-on-Trent and Newcastle-under-Lyme, on DAB, online and on mobile. 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
1: The King's US visit is being hailed as a diplomatic success. Our reporter Johnny Holmes has the details.
2: A senior aide says King Charles seized a phenomenal opportunity during the trip, including a high-stakes speech to Congress. He addressed issues like NATO, Ukraine and climate, guided by what aides call his truth and conscience. The government-requested visit is seen as strengthening the special relationship.
1: Airlines are set to be given temporary flexibility to move passengers between services in a bid to cut fuel use under new measures from the Department for Transport. A teenager has been charged with false communications after a suspected bomb scare halted a performance by Peter Kay in Birmingham. 19-year-old Omar Majet of Washwood Heath will appear before magistrates in Birmingham tomorrow. And in a heartbreaking moment, Mark Allen missed a simple black to book his place in his first World Snooker Championship final before falling 17-16 to Wu Yeezer. That's the latest from Radio News Hub. I'm Ben Monse.
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1: It is the Dan Townley Breakfast Show with me, Lee. I'm sitting in for Dan, and I'm going to let the man himself explain why.
2: Hello, Lee. Hello, dear listener. You join me stood outside the maternity block here at the Royal Stoke Hospital, where on the 1st of May, I became a parent for the second time. Yes, someone's allowed me to do it at least twice. I don't know if I'm allowed to say that on the radio, I'll be honest. But here we are. Thank you to Lee for covering my show at such short notice. He is, of course, an absolute diamond. I will be back soon. I love your faces. Bye-bye.

0: How did you do? I'm going to give an extra point if you got the connection because there was a definite connection there. Shall I give you the answers? Here we go. Of course, this is Pink Fong with Baby Shark. Badfinger, Baby Blue. Britney Spears, Baby One More Time. In Excess, Baby Don't Cry. It's the Beatles, Baby You're a Rich Man. And finally, Baby I Love You, the Ramones. So how did you do? Did you win the boxes? And did you guess the connection? Of course you did. Look at that, Baby in the title, in honour of Dan and Kirst. I should say Kirst and Dan, who have welcomed their new baby into the world, and that's why I'm sat here doing Dan's job. Here's a song that's come back into the public consciousness because of the Ticky Tockies.
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0: Apologies if you heard a cough. Forgot to put the mic up. Apologies. That was a 1975, The Sound. Gonna have a quick look ahead at what's coming up on Six Sounds Radio for the rest of the day. The Golden Valiants will be in very, very shortly, in about 40 minutes' time. And then our Kelly Smith will be here between 12 and 2 with her Sunday roast. Rich the Man Hughes, 2 till 4. He'll be here playing great music. Rich plays great music, as does Nikki T. She'll be here with her Weekend Rewind between 4 and 6. And then the best Townley, Corey Townley, will be here between 6 and 8. And if you missed it on Tuesday, you can miss it again this evening. It's Toby's Rock Show. We'll be here from 8 o'clock. Now, I promised you, didn't I, that because I forgot to do... Well, no, I didn't forget to do... It was all planned. Okay, it was all planned. We've not done an Under the Covers, but as part of this...
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0: I am going to do an Under the Covers. Now, it's a bit... Is it a cover song? Isn't it a cover song? It is. So, the original artist is on it, but with other people. That's all I'm going to say. And it does form part of your Watch the Year for this week. Got three songs coming up from this nominated year. Now, I think it's dead easy. Obviously, it's easy when you know. But I think if I was sat in bed now, sat in bed with a brew, listening to Daniel, and he's going, "Oh, oi, hey up, how at, how eight, and all that. I'm a cheeky chappy. Let's do What's the Year, cool blimey governor." If he was doing that right, and he played these next three songs, I'd go, "Yep, that's you on." Because a lot happened in this particular year that makes it a pretty momentous year certainly in UK history. That's all I'm going to say. So, for What's the Year and Under the Covers, here is...

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3: What is the year? Got to say good morning to Nick and Lucy from the Ball family. Nick of this parish ball every Friday, 7 till 9. Friday night's all right with Nick. Yes, the Ball family clearly haven't got their eye on the ball this morning. Both of them hit the post. Absolutely hit the post. Should also say good morning to the original Mrs. B, my Mrs. B. She sent in an answer, and I'm taking a first answer, which was completely wrong. So a couple of facts about this particular year. Dolly the Sheep was revealed to the world. In February of this particular year, Scottish scientists announced the first successful cloning of an adult mammal, sparking a global ethical debate. I mean, you only have to go onto Instagram now, don't you, to see all the clones. You know, orange faces, turkey teeth, weaves. Yeah, there you go. The IRA declared a ceasefire. On the 19th of July of this particular year, the Irish Republican Army announced a ceasefire, helping to move the Northern Ireland peace process forward toward the Good Friday Agreement in the following year. So if you know what this year is, you would know what that following year is. And the UK handed Hong Kong back to China on the 1st of July of this year. Britain transferred sovereignty of Hong Kong to China, marking the end of the UK's largest remaining overseas colony. There you go. Some little facts for you about this year. Now here are All Saints.
4: A few questions that I need to know. How you could ever hurt me so. I need to know what I've done wrong.

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2: I have to tell you this. Nick is determined to get it right. He's coming in with all sorts of answers. I will reveal after the next song whether or not he is correct. And because I'm in a good mood, we're all in a good mood this weekend. It's a bank holiday weekend. Had a great day with my wife yesterday. The Townleys have welcomed another life into the world. We are in a great mood. Therefore, I am allowing Mrs. B's second answer. There we go. So in this year, Labour won a landslide general election. On the 1st of May of this year, the Labour Party, led by Tony Blair, won a huge majority, ending 18 years of Conservative government and the beginning the era of New Labour. Therefore, Tony Blair became Prime Minister. He took office on the 2nd of May of this year, replacing John Major and becoming one of the youngest Prime Ministers of the 20th century. Devolution referendums were announced. Following Labour's victory, plans were made for the Scottish and Welsh devolution referendums, which were held later in this year. And in pop culture, we had the Spice Girls making their debut. Also the Teletubbies. And in this year, on the big screen, Robert Carlyle and the lads taking their kit off, woohoo, in the full Monty. We also had Gala.

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2: Insert footballer's name here. Your defence is petrified. That was Gala Freed from Desire. So did you guess it? Well, if you said 1996, you were wrong. If you said 1998, Nick Ball, you were wrong. If you said 1999, Lucy Ball, you were also incorrect, because the guess the year this year was, of course, it was 1997, the year I turned 17, started to drive. And if you like all things 1997, then do please join me on Tuesday, A&E with Lee, 7 till 9. Let's see how she worn that in then. Yes, we will be looking at all things 1997 on my show on Tuesday evening. So have a listen. It's going to be right good in that. So give yourself a pat on the back if you did say it was 1997. Got a bit of a hectic day lined up for the rest of the day today. I'll say hectic. I'm going to try and take it steady. Going to see Mum and Dad. Cooking for the family. Nice butter chicken curry. 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Poppadoms, naan breads, samosas, bhajis. And what we're going to do is just going to put it all in the middle and, you know, not that Smithy likes it.

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2: And just like that, kids, it's time for me to say ta-ta. Thanks for being there. I'm going to hand over the reins to Terry and the Golden Valiants. And throughout the day, you've got Kelly Smith, you've got Rich Hughes, you've got Nikki T, you've got Corey Townley, and then rounding off the day, you've got Toby. Thanks to everybody who sent in guesses for What's the Year. Thanks to everybody that had a go with the Six Town Six. And thank you to everybody for just being so lovely and positive and on this brilliant, wonderful, great weekend. I ran out of work on Friday, spring in my step, and the weekend has not, it's not let me down. It's lived up to all expectation. Had a grand day out at Wallace and Gromit with Mrs. B yesterday. We spent some time with my parents later. Cook them a curry. And my nephews, actually. Yeah, my nephews are going to be there. That'll be nice. But the most important thing this weekend, as we've learned throughout the show, the man with his name above the door, the man with his name on the show, Mr. Dan Townley, has become a dad for the second time. So we're sending as much love as we can possibly muster from the whole of the Six Towns Radio family. And everybody that knows you, Dan, Kirst, Ezra, who is going to be the best big brother in the world. We're sending you loads of love. I mean, I'm not coming around to change nappies around. My time is done with all that stuff. Told my kids I'll be changing my nappies before I'll be changing any. Got to be nice to your kids. They choose your retirement home, don't they? Please join me again tomorrow evening, 7 till 9, for my A&E show. And then again on Tuesday. Whatever you do for the rest of the day, do it with a smile on your face, because it'll make you feel much, much better.

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0: There we go. That is the sound of summer, isn't it? The Beach Boys on the Golden Valley Show. Hey up! I'm Terry B. How are you today? I bumped into Dave Berry last week and he said I had a repeat on. Well, there was a Vale game on, so I couldn't turn up, could I? He said there's more repeats than a certain British Broadcasting Corporation that we don't want to talk about. Well, this is all new today, Dave. It's a new day and I hope you're enjoying whatever you're doing in the sunshine, mate. Anyway, that's enough about being nice. Back to the normality. I'll rip into you later.
1: Bring me sunshine in your smile.

So the son has got his hat on. 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It's been nice all week. I'm not used to this. So I'm in the studio now. I've got the windows closed, right? I'm sitting in the cold because it's too hot outside for me. I will melt. But I'm going to melt your heart to great music today. We've got to up the tempo with it being a bit of a sunny day and play some party stuff today. I've got a bit of UB40 for you first. This is Homely Girl.

The Animals. I always liked Animal off the Muppets. He was always my favourite on the drums. So Golden Valiant show for this Sunday. I've played The Animals. I've played Homely Girl by UB40. Up next, remember, if you're a long-time listener, that was talking about the film The Ruttles. It's a bit of a Monty Python-esque Beatles thing that came out in the early 80s. I played a song from that, and I'm going to play another one for you now.

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Uno, dos, tres, four. That is Sam Sham and the Pharaohs. Woolly bully, woolly bully. We love that here in Burslem, Tunstall, Stoke, Hanley, Fenton, and Longton, don't we? And the surrounding areas. Yes, the Golden Valiant Show playing for you next. A song from the 80s, my favourite decade. It's the Art Company and Susanna.

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I need to listen to more of him because he was a legend, wasn't he? Golden Valiant's up next. I'm going to play Katina again. We've not played this for a few weeks. 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I played it, I want to say, just after Christmas, and it got a bit of good feedback, and then I've dropped it, but I found it again, and it's going to happen for you now.

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Mr. James Reeves on the Golden Valiant Show. And welcome to my world, welcome to my show. We've got a song on the way from Etta James after this little number, right, from Guy Mitchell. Can you remember this one?

James on the Golden Valiants, the GV show. I've got a song up next for our Leslie. Leslie, hope you're enjoying the sunshine, even if you have to spend it with Tony. A bit of Elvis for you. This is Pledge of My Love.

I'm not so sure about that version. That's from a CD, Conway Twitty, It's Only Make Believe. I'm sure that's not the proper version. I only heard it in my headphones like for the last 30 seconds and I thought, hey, it don't sound right. Anyway, I'll make sure I correct that if I am wrong. Brett listens to the show, Brett Poynton over in Stone, and he's a big fan of the Doobie Brothers. What a Fool Believes is the song we're going to play for you. The Doobie Doobie Doobie Brothers.

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Barry Blue off of the 70s, mid-70s, Dancing on a Saturday Night. That got played quite a lot down the old cheesy discos, didn't it? And this is one we sang quite a lot at school as a hymn. It's Cat Stevens, Yousef Islam, and Morning Has Broken.

Proper good song to get your boogie shoes onto, isn't it? Billy Ocean, Red Light Spells Danger. It would have been Billy Fury's birthday on the 17th of April. He would have been 86, right? But we lost him very young. I know, Leslie, I played a song for you already. I did say I'd play a Billy Fury song last week, and I didn't, did I? So here we go. This is Wondrous Place, just for you and all the Furettes out there.

say. Andrew Williams on Six Towns Radio, Golden Valiant Show. Can't take my eyes off you. Hope you can't take your ears off me. Popped and see the Golden Valiants on Thursday afternoon, Club Connection Gang. And it was nice to see you all. Loads of people say they still listen to the show. I've got to say hello to Jenny and Kev, also Bev, Cheryl, and my mate Marge, Ken Benson, everyone who listens. It's always a pleasure playing the songs for you. This is Daryl Hall and John Oates for you now.

0: Hello, Terry. It's Anna Richardson here from Naked Attraction. Now, hey, I hear that you've booked on to be on the show. I'm looking forward to seeing your bits and bobs soon.
1: You can hear the offbeats pound as they raced across the ground, and the clatter of the wheels as they spun round and round. And he galloped into Market Street, his badge upon his chest. His name was Ernie, and he drove the fastest milk cart in the West. Now, Ernie loved a widow, a lady known as Sue. She lived all alone in Lily Lane at number 22. They said she was too good for him. She was haughty, proud and chic. But Ernie got his cocoa there 3 times every week. They called him Ernie.
2: Ernie!
1: And he drove the fastest milk cart in the West. She said she'd like to bathe in milk. He said, all right, sweetheart. And when he'd finished work one night, he loaded up the cart. He said you want it pasteurized, cause pasteurized is best. She says, Ernie, I'll be happy if it comes up to me chest. That tickled old Ernie.
2: Ernie!
1: And he drove the fastest milk cart in the West.
2: Oh.
1: Now Ernie had a rival, an evil-looking man, called Tootum Ted from Teddington, and he drove the baker's van. He tempted her with his treacle tarts and his tasty oatmeal bread, and when she seen the size of his hot meat pies, it very near turned her head. She nearly swooned at his macaroon, and he said, now if you treat me right, you'll have hot rolls every morning and crumpets every night. He knew once she sampled his layer cake, he'd have his wicked way, and all Ernie had to offer was a pint of milk a day. Poor Ernie! And he drove the fastest milk cart in the West. One lunchtime, Ted saw Ernie's awesome cart outside her door. He drove him mad to find it was still there at 4:30. And as he leapt down from his van, off blood through his veins did course. And he went across to Ernie's cart, and he didn't half kick his horse, whose name was Trigger.
2: Trigger!
1: And he pulled the fastest milk cart in the West. Now Ernie rushed out into the street, his gold top in his hand. He said, if you want to marry Susie, you fight for her like a man. Oh, why don't we play cards for her, he sneeringly replied. And just to make it interesting, we'll have a shilling on the side. Now Ernie dragged him from his van, and beneath the blazing sun, they stood there face to face, and Ted went for his bun. But Ernie was too quick, things didn't go the way Ted planned, and a strawberry-flavoured yoghurt sent it spinning from his hand. Now Sue, she ran between them and tried to keep them apart.

0: the dust. 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
1: Ernie!
0: And he drove the fastest milk cart in the West. Ernie was only 52. He didn't want to die. But now he's gone to make deliveries in that milk round in the sky, where the customers are angels and ferocious dogs are banned. And a milkman's life is full of fun in that fairy dairy land. But a woman's needs are manifold. And Sue, she married Ted. But strange things happened on their wedding night as they lay in their bed. Was that the trees a-rustling or the hinges of the gate? Or Ernie's ghostly gold tops a-rattling in their crate? They won't forget Ernie.
2: He won't forget old Ernie.
3: Benny Hill, he drove the fastest milk cart in the West. You still see the odd milk float if you're out at 4 a.m. But people tend to buy it from supermarkets now, which is a shame. Can't beat the old glass bottles with the foil tops, can you? We're going to do Roger Whittaker next. The last throws of the show. Now, this is I Don't Believe in If Anymore.

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And so we had a cup of tea, and right said Fred, have to take the wall down, that there wall is gonna have to go. 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

0: I said to Charlie, we'll just have to leave it standing on the landing, that's all. You see, the trouble with Fred is he's too hasty. 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
1: Great ending to that song, isn't there? Right Said Fred, Bernard Cribbins, of course, the band Right Said Fred. I say band, I think one of them played the guitar and one sang, not much of a band. They had a hit with I Am Too Sexy, obviously took the name from that song. Right Said Fred, we've got to play some more Billy Fury, because I can.

Right, let's call it quits. I've enjoyed having your company for the last couple of hours. I hope you've enjoyed the old music. We've got some great shows on the way. Kelly's up next. We've got Rich the Man Hughes. We've got Nikki T's Rewound, the Rock Show with Torby. It's just great radio, isn't it? Great radio, mate. Until next time, arrivederci, namaste, bon nuit de douche, ta-ta, ta-ra. Whatever you're doing, do it with a smile on your face. See ya.

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1: Is she really going out with him?
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1: Betty, is that Jimmy's ring you're wearing?
2: Mm-hmm. Gee, it must be great riding with him.
1: Is he picking you up after school today?
2: Mm-mm.
1: By the way, where'd you meet him?
2: A man!

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Now where do we go? 2 hours of me every Monday and Tuesday around your lunchtime, 1 till 3. 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
1: In a bid to ease fuel shortages, airlines will be allowed to group passengers from different flights together. Johnny Holmes has the details.
2: The Department for Transport is introducing temporary measures allowing airlines to group passengers onto fewer planes to cut fuel use. Travellers could be moved from their original booking to another flight on the same route, helping avoid cancellations. The government says it's about giving certainty ahead of summer amid concerns over jet fuel supplies.
1: A senior palace aide says King Charles seized a phenomenal opportunity during his trip to the US, including a high-stakes speech to Congress. He addressed issues like NATO, Ukraine and climate, guided by what aides call his truth and conscience. A teenager has been charged with false communications after a suspected bomb scare halted a performance by Peter Kay in Birmingham. 19-year-old Omar Majet will appear before magistrates in Birmingham tomorrow. And storm warnings have forced organisers of the Miami Grand Prix to bring forward today's race by 3 hours. That's the latest from Radio News Hub. I'm Ben Monsey.
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0: Hello, you. What a classic to start off with. You are listening to Six Sound Radio. This is the Sunday Roast, and I am Kelly Smith, and I do have with me my glamorous assistant.
1: Hello.
0: Christopher Whitchurch. Hello.
1: Good afternoon. How are you?
0: I'm all right. How are you?
1: Good afternoon.
0: I knew you were going to do that then. I mean, it's not really the bank holiday weather that I'd hoped for.
1: Nope.
0: A little bit annoyed at that, because it's like I've been asleep for months and I've woken up and it's autumn.
1: Mm-hmm.
0: That's how I feel today.
1: Wow.
0: Not nice at all. But I'm going to bring you some sunshine this afternoon through the medium, not of dance, no. I'm not dancing. You can dance if you want. Through the medium of music.
1: That's like nobody's watching.
0: Pretty much, yeah. Because today I am playing nothing but bank holiday bangers. I'm very excited. I don't know what possessed me the other day. I just started listening to a load of, like, dance songs. I got my old Clubland albums on. I was having an absolute whale of a time, and I thought, you know what? I feel like this is the pick-me-up that everybody needs.
1: 2 hours yesterday was my pick-up.
0: Yeah, well, now you're going to have another 2 hours of it, and even more when we get home. So, yes. Ha-ha. Anyway, if you want to hear a bank holiday banger today, just get in touch with me. Let me know. Email studio@sixtowns.co.uk. Text 6TR followed by your message to 88440 or message me via the app. The show is nothing without you. Let me know that you're listening. It will be very lovely to hear from you. So yeah, anything Clubland related. You know, we've started with a bit of Two Unlimited. I'm going to play an absolute banger that instantly takes me back to under 18s nights at Liquid in Hanley. Off me head on slushies.
1: Bless you.
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0: fans out there who've heard about the recent releases and resignations. What's Seamus doing?
1: He's injured.
0: Is he?
1: Yes.
0: Oh, I'll let him off then.
1: Yeah, he's injured.
0: I was thinking, hang on, why hasn't he been there? All the best in your future endeavours.
1: No, he got injured about 3 months ago.
0: Oh, yeah. Okay. Yeah, it wouldn't be fair for him to get rid of him then.
1: That's what Santos Escobar was.
0: Just sold my car to Santos Escobar. Oh, I'm going to have to play that now, aren't I?
1: Yeah.
0: Yeah, I'm absolutely going to have to play that later.
1: Yeah. He was out with an elbow injury and he got released.
0: Yeah, but it's Santos Escobar. No one really
1: cares.
0: That's
1: not fair. They took him to AAA. They sent him to AAA.
0: AAA.
1: To do what he was doing and then he got injured and then they sacked him off. Poor sod.
0: I don't know. I literally just thought, where's Seamus these days?
1: And this is why I'm the wrestling pundit and you're not, bless you.
0: Whoa.
1: I do it for a bloody...
0: Excuse me.
1: Sorry, Mr. Tony. I do this on a weekend. I do this for a week. Do I sound okay from a distance?
0: From a distance.
1: Because I sound...
0: Yeah, I haven't got your headphones turned up very much.
1: That's better. Yeah.
0: You were literally shouting down people's ears then.
1: My bad.
0: And saying... mild swears.
1: Yes.
0: Hurry up.
1: I can't remember what I was saying. What was I saying?
0: We're talking about banger after banger after banger.
1: Yeah, I do this on a weekend. Do the wrestling gimmick thing. But...
0: Don't give me your life. That's the name of the song.
1: I know.
0: Ha ha.

0: Those dance moves are far too enthusiastic for my liking. You might strain a muscle.
1: My muscles have been gone for years, darling.
0: Oh, dear.
1: Nothing good about my muscles now.
0: You very much enjoyed that song, didn't you? As soon as it came on.
1: Absolutely classic.
0: Sybil, When I'm Good and Ready. Lee has been in touch. My friend and yours, the lovely Lee Lone. Lee Colclough. I haven't put my teeth in this morning. It's terrible. Just thought, well, hang on, have you got the fan on?
1: I have.
0: I can hear it.
1: Can you?
0: It's noisy.
1: Nah, that's beautiful.
0: It's noisy, though. Anyway, Lee's been in touch. He says, now, he's not really much for bangers unless it's with mash and gravy. But I've just got visions that Lee would be a great raver.
1: Absolutely.
0: Bucket hats, glow sticks, whistle.
1: Panto.
0: I don't know. I'm not going to say what Lee is in this year's panto, because he might not want me to say, because we've had the first read-through this week. But if your character could come on stage at some point with glow sticks and a whistle and a bucket hat, I think that'd be hilarious, personally.
1: I've read a few things from it, Lee. It's awesome.
0: Yeah,
1: it's such a good script.
0: We had the first cast read-through on Thursday. I'm very excited. Malcott Players, Wizard of Oz. Not at the museum this year.
1: No.
0: We're at the Mac. We're at the Mitchell Arts Centre in Hanley. So that'll be exciting. And it's not at Christmas. It's in October, November.
1: Mm.
0: I'm very excited. I just love The Wizard of Oz.
1: It's brilliant.
0: All I'm going to say is I've got the exact role that I wanted. I'm doing exactly what I wanted to do. And if you want to find out who it is, you'll have to come and watch, won't you?

0: Hi, this is Johnny F.
1: 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We'll be playing some soul. Some funk. Some jazz and some reggae. 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

0: to Santos Escobar. Just sold my car to Santos Escobar. I was 2 years since we were, well, nearly 2 years since we were singing that in Glasgow.
1: I know, mental.
0: It's crazy. Absolute crazy business. I mean,
1: been the best 2 years of my life, innit?
0: In it.
1: It really has.
0: It's short for innit.
1: In it. Keep it real.
0: Keep it real. Anyway, bank holiday bangers. That's what we're on today. Not sausages. I mean, although if someone wants to bring me some sausages cooked, yep, not raw ones, because people who eat raw sausages are wrong-uns.
1: Yep.
0: AKA my mum. Have I not told you this before?
1: No.
0: Yeah. Denise will get, like, if we've got a pack of Richmond in the fridge, like,
1: what?
0: Yeah, she'll eat raw sausages. I think my auntie Bev does it as well. It's a thing. I mean, I'm pretty sure you can get, like, serious food poisoning from it. So yeah, she must have the constitution of an ox. But yeah.
1: Crikey.
0: All right, Steve Irwin, calm down.
1: Man, that's bad.
0: Yeah.
1: That's mad.
0: Isn't it? Mm. Yeah. So if anyone does want to bring me any bangers, I mean, either send them in music form by texting or emailing. Email studio@sixtowns.co.uk.
1: That's a good plug.
0: Or text 60R followed by your message to 88440. Anyone would think I know what I'm doing.
1: I don't.
0: But, you know. But honestly, if you do actually want to bring some bangers in that are cooked, please come to the production house ASAP, because I am starving, Marvin. I did send you the shop just before we started, didn't I?
1: You did.
0: Yeah, that hasn't... I should have asked for two sausage rolls.
1: That's
0: what she decides. Update from Denise. It's not just her and Auntie Bev who eat raw sausages. It's also my Uncle Graham. It must just be the Owen family.
1: Must be.
0: What's wrong with you? Anyway, I'm sure they'll say, it's my life. And that's the song that's on now.

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0: I'm just playing nothing but bangers. 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And no one's taken me up on my offer to bring me any bangers. So I'm just going to have to go and get another sausage roll, aren't I, when
1: yep.
0: I finish?
1: Yep.
0: Oh, I knew I should have had some breakfast this morning, but I thought, no, I'm going to stay in bed. Well, let that be a lesson to former me. That'd be me. Anyway, coming up to 1 o'clock, which means we're about halfway through the show. I know. Where's the time going, please? Time flies when you're playing bangers. Let me know if you want anything playing in the next hour. Stay with me, because before the news at one, I'm playing a bit of Fragma and an iconic song, Insanity by Oceanic. So keep it Six Towns and meet me here just after 1 o'clock, eh? Thank you. You're a good egg, and don't let anyone tell you otherwise.

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2: Two people have died after an explosion at a house in Bristol this morning. A major incident has been declared with a cordon in place on Sterncourt Road while emergency services investigate. The cause is being treated as suspicious but not terror-related. In a bid to ease fuel shortages, airlines will be allowed to group passengers from different flights together. Johnny Holmes has the details.
3: The Department for Transport is introducing temporary measures allowing airlines to group passengers onto fewer planes to cut fuel use. Travellers could be moved from their original booking to another flight on the same route, helping avoid cancellations. The government says it's about giving certainty ahead of summer amid concerns over jet fuel supplies.
2: A senior palace aide says King Charles sees a phenomenal opportunity during his trip to the US, including a high-stakes speech to Congress. And conservation teams working on HMS Victory say the latest stage of its £42 million restoration has been completed successfully after all remaining masts were removed. From Radio News Hub, I'm Ben Monse.
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0: A different kind of banger, but a banger nonetheless.
1: Absolutely.
0: You are listening to Six Sounds Radio. It's the Sunday Roast with me, Kelly Smith, and my glamorous assistant, Christopher Witchie.
1: Good afternoon.
0: Hello. And played the Beatles for Lee and Lee.
1: Yes.
0: It's very confusing. Lee and Lee. Although they are spelt differently. Differently. Yeah, I'll see myself out. It's all right. In all fairness, Mr. Brooks did email quite a long time ago and was like, can you play me some Beatles, please? Thank you. Well, I just thought I'd make you wait, and so I knew you were listening. You are very welcome. And then also, lovely Lee. I've done it again.
1: You've done
0: lovely
1: it again.
0: Lee Colclough. I'm overthinking this today.
1: Lee Colclough.
0: Lee Lone. Oh my word.
1: Oh dear.
0: Oh, I need to get some Fixodent on me false teeth, I think.
1: Yep.
0: He's messaged me and said, now this is my kind of banger, other than the ones that you have with mash and gravy. So there you go, making you happy. That's what I'm here to do. If you would like to hear any bangers today, not the banging that just went on outside, because I think someone's exhaust might be dragging off the back of the car.
1: Crikey.
0: Cracky Moses. Right, so we don't want to hear about any clapped out old bangers like that one that's just gone past the production house. Any musical bangers that you want to hear this afternoon, let me know. Email studio@sixtowns.co.uk, text 6TR, followed by your message to 88440, or message me via the app. I mean, I know I said I wanted someone to bring bangers to the studio, but I didn't mean like that. I meant as in actual sausages, because I'm hungry. Might have to see if there's any stray Jakeman sweets at the bottom of my bag. What can I say? I'm hungry.
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0: Another absolute tune. It really is banger after banger today.
1: It really is.
0: It really is. I've had an email from the Taubes.
1: Hello.
0: They're listening. I mean, the email says, just an email so you don't feel left out. Thanks, guys. Love you too. I mean, if anybody else wants to send an email or a text just so I don't feel left out, please feel free. studio@sixtowns.co.uk or text 6TR followed by your message to 88440. Or you can message me via the app. It's absolutely fine. It'd be lovely to hear from you, though.
1: I'm not allowed to email anymore because I say babu babu and it goes through the boss.
0: I was going to say, yeah, Dan thinks you're flirting with him. And then sometimes Lee sees it and he's like, Can you tell him to stop flirting with me, please? These emails are not meant for you, they're meant for me.
1: Sorry, guys.
0: Yeah, when I'm on and you're not here, you're just going to have to text me instead rather than emailing.
1: Yep.
0: I mean, I can't guarantee that I'll respond to it because I'm usually just staring at the screens waiting for things to happen. But that's completely besides the point. Anyway, it's bank holiday weekend. We haven't really got anything planned for the bank holiday, have we?
1: We have not.
0: Because I'm still putting stuff away in my house.
1: Mm-hmm.
0: You want to go and see the Michael Jackson film?
1: I do.
0: I also want to go and see The Devil Wears Prada 2.
1: Shaman.
0: I mean, I'm pretty sure Michael Jackson isn't in there.
1: Mm-hmm.
0: You okay?
1: I'm good.
0: You're on satellite delay, you are.
1: I really am today.
0: But yeah, we've literally got no plans whatsoever. And it feels nice to not have any plans, but also I'm a bit like, but what are we doing with our time? What are we doing? I mean, the reality of the fact is, we're adults, we're putting things away in my house. Because Mum and Dad have decided that they no longer wish to keep my bedroom as a museum.
1: Yeah.
0: And I've got to have it all. So, yeah. Thanks, guys.

0: across Stoke-on-Trent, Newcastle-under-Lyme and beyond. This is Six Towns Radio.
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0: Nothing says early noughties dance more than Scooter.
1: No.
0: I mean, to have an insight into the brain while they were writing lyrics and stuff. It's not a bird, it's not a plane, it must be Dave who's on the train. Like, what? Like, Scooter's lyrics are just crackers. I mean, listening to Scooter just automatically throws me back to the early noughties and having garden parties with me and the kids who live next door. Mm-hmm. Like, Mark, who still lives next door to Mum and Dad. Hello, Mark, if you're listening. He used to have Scooter playing all the time.
1: Can't beat it. Can't beat it.
0: I mean, it's not for everyone, but it's fine.
1: I can understand me dad turning it off because, nah. It's too loud, too banging, too crap.
0: I remember in lockdown, Scooter did like a live gig on YouTube.
1: I think I remember it.
0: Yeah. I was in the living room. I had glow sticks. I switched the lights off. I had a full-on rave for about an hour to Scooter in the living room. I was just waiting for him to do the Logical song because they were doing like new stuff. I think they've got a new album coming out. And I was like, I don't know any of these songs. Like, I want to hear the Logical song. I want to hear Jumping All Over the World.
1: Mm-hmm. And that's a Jumping All Over the World is just a classic.
0: You say everything's a classic. But it we is, know this by
1: but
0: now.
1: But it really is. But it is a... The music video and the lyrics.
0: Let me know if there's any songs that take you back to a specific memory. An absolute banger. Email studio@sixtowns.co.uk or text Six Towns, well, not Six Towns Radio, 6TR, followed by a message to 88 440.

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0: On Friday at work. Great song.
1: Thanks.
0: What?
1: You caught me singing right at the end then.
0: Oh, sorry. I wasn't even paying attention. I was too focused. I was in the zone.
1: You're in the zone.
0: We've been playing a lot of like Clubland stuff at work the last couple of days, which I'm all for, to be honest. That came on and I was instantly transported to being on holiday in 1997. We went to this place in Tenerife called Green Park. It was an absolute, well, now to look at it, it's an absolute dump. No joke, and my mum can attest for this. it was on holidays from hell, because it was that close to the airport. Like, the planes would be flying over it, like, dead loud. We could wave to the pilot when we're in the pool. I'm not even joking. That's how low the planes were. We'd, like, the planes would go over, and you'd either see me disappear under the water so I didn't hear the noise,
1: yeah,
0: or we'd all be stood in the pool waving to the pilot. That was the holiday where I learned how to do handstands in the pool.
1: Cool.
0: As well. I went on TripAdvisor because I thought, you know what, I can still see this hotel in my mind's eye, but surely it mustn't really be like that. No. I went on TripAdvisor. The photos that were taken, it is exactly as I remember it, apart from not having the slides. Because I remember there were slides to get from one pool to the next. Mm-hmm. They've taken them out now. They've kept the pools, but they haven't got the slides to go between them.
1: Mm-hmm.
0: But I was just instantly taken back to Tenerife. I was that mad on doing handstands in the water that mum and dad tried to wake me up. I think this was when we were going home. They tried to wake me up. Come on, you've got to get up now. I'm like, hang on. One, two, three. And disappeared under the covers like I was doing handstands. No joke. Ask me, Mum.
1: Bless you.
0: Mum, agree with me, please.

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0: that also very much takes me back to under 18s nights.
1: Cracking.
0: You know what? I think I only maybe went to three, but I've just got such a vivid memory of them.
1: So like I said to you the other day, whenever we get married, I'm not going to have any stories from a best man or anything, because I've done literally nothing.
0: Oh, well, never mind.
1: There's no stories about, like, getting trashed at an under-18s gig.
0: I mean, I wouldn't have got trashed. It was an under-18s night. They didn't serve alcohol.
1: No, but what I mean is...
0: I would never.
1: Well, I wouldn't.
0: And anyway, it's not happening for a while, so you've got plenty of time to make some stories.
1: Yeah, I know that, but still, it's just... I've got no stories, no life. I've just lived a boring, boring life.
0: Well, what a way to end the show.
1: Yes.
0: Thanks for listening, everybody. Lovely to have you with me. Lovely to have Debbie Downer with me. I will see you back here, same time, same place, next week. Love you, bye.
1: Take care.

0: across Stoke-on-Trent and Newcastle-under-Lyme, on DAB, online and on mobile. 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
1: Two adults have died and a major incident has been declared in Bristol after an explosion at a home on Sterncourt Road earlier this morning. The cause is being treated as suspicious, though not terrorism-related. A police cordon remains in place as emergency services continue their response. Residents nearby are being evacuated as a precaution and people are urged to avoid the area. Airlines could soon be given new powers to merge flights. Johnny Holmes has more.
2: Airlines will be allowed to move passengers between services under temporary rules from the Department for Transport aimed at saving jet fuel. Carriers could combine flights on the same routes to avoid flying half-empty planes, meaning some travellers may be shifted to different departures. Ministers say it will reduce disruption during the busy summer period amid fuel supply concerns, but critics, including Which, warn passengers' rights must be protected.
1: And King Charles has grasped in both hands the challenges of his trip to the United States, according to a senior palisade. From Radio News Hub, I'm Ben Monse.
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0: Anyway, he's found out if you secure it with an elastic band, it makes the tally go fuzzy, so the problem continues. You're listening to Rich Hughes and Joe Edwards and, what was it, medium-sized Mark on Six Towns Radio. How are you, gentlemen?
1: I'll let Mark go first.
0: Okay. How are you?
2: I'll let Joe go first now. All right, I suppose. You know, all right. I've just been busy doing stuff, you know.
0: Okay. Stuff, and, yeah. And you?
1: I'm the same, yeah. I'm busy doing stuff.
0: If you both had sort of a base level all rightness out of 10, Mark, you go first because you went first. Can I have a number?
2: As in, if 5's okay, where would it be?
0: Yeah, yeah. 10's absolutely, like, deliriously happy.
2: Oh, I'm going to say 3 or 4 at the moment.
0: Oh, dear.
2: I know.
0: Oh.
1: That's quite a low number.
0: What have you got?
1: I'm going to go with 7.
0: That's all right. I have one of them. For both of you, really, if it cheers you up, Mark.
2: Yeah.
0: Okay. Anyway, what have we got coming up for the rest of the show? You've got us for 2 hours. 2 beautiful hours in this studio. Is that nice?
1: It's going to be good.
0: Yeah. I think so. It's a nice place to be.
1: It's a nice place to be.
0: What have we got coming up?
1: I'll tell you.
0: We've got a soundtrack playback at 3. Me and Joe did this one together.
1: We did.
0: Let's hope you've seen the film, Mark. That's coming up. We've got a little quiz later on. That'd be nice. Enjoy that, won't we? We've got What's the Problem? Yeah, we're going to solve someone's problem. What else do we do? Oh, Power Ballad of the Week. We've got Power Ballad of the Week.
1: Yeah, we were just discussing that, weren't we?
0: Yes, it's not Aerosmith this week.
1: No, it's not. Hopefully not, anyway.
0: Or last week, or next week.
1: Yeah, or hopefully never, actually.
0: Yeah, okay. We started the show with the Twilight Sad, Cold Days from the Birdhouse. Went to see them yesterday in Manchester.
2: Did you know?
0: I did, at New Century Hall. I thought it was going to be in the same building where we saw Richard Dawson.
2: Oh, yeah, yeah.
0: Now, it might be, and I just couldn't tell because I was quite drunk.
2: Next to Victoria Station.
0: I feel like it was near to Victoria Station, yeah. But we come at it from a different direction. They were very good, though. Very good. You know, when you see a band and you go, if he wasn't on stage singing these songs, I think he would be in therapy. Like, there's just some catharsis, just getting it out, and he just kept like punching the air as if saying, "This is brilliant." Yeah, they were absolutely marvellous, and very loud, and my ears were ringing for some time. Though that might just be because Ada was moaning. No, I'm only kidding. Anyway, if you'd like to get in touch with the show, you can text 60R followed by your message to 88440, or you can email studio@sixtowns.co.uk. I've got 20 seconds to introduce the next song. Have you heard of the Strokes?
2: I think, yeah, I've heard of Strokes.
0: Heard of the Strokes?
1: Yeah, I think everybody likes the Strokes, don't they?
0: Well, this is new from them. It's called Going Shopping. Let us know what you think, studio@sixtowns.co.uk.

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0: And Jean de Poitrine and, how do you say that? Mate Ziklek.
1: I would say so, yeah.
0: Yes, playing that for Anna, because she loves them. You're listening to Rich Hughes on Six Times Radio with Joe Edwards.
2: Hello, everybody. Hello, Rich. Hello, Mark. And everybody out there.
0: And yeah, medium-sized Mark.
1: Medium-sized Mark, hello. Are
0: you happy with that?
1: It'll do for now.
0: Have you got anything better you want to add to it, or should we throw it out to the listeners?
1: Yeah, you could do.
0: Okay, so if you've got a better nickname for Mark than medium-sized Mark, just text 60R followed by your nickname to 88440 or email your nickname to studio@sixhounds.co.uk and title the email nickname.
1: It has to be clean, though.
0: Yeah, it's got to be clean. I mean, I'll try and clean it up for you, but, you know, don't give me too much work. Gentlemen, did you know today, you'll never guess what it is, it's National Bereaved Mother's Day.
1: What?
0: Yeah. It's also International Dawn Chorus Day. Did you hear the Dawn Chorus this morning?
2: What is a Dawn Chorus?
0: Where all the birds wake up.
2: Ah, I see. Right, okay.
0: Did you hear it?
2: No, I didn't.
1: I've heard it this week. I can't say I've heard it this morning, but I have heard it this week.
0: Okay. It's also National Justice Day. Are you a big fan of Justice?

0: Justice.
1: Yeah.
0: Yeah, pretty much. I prefer Simeon.
1: But did you know it is International Wild Koala Day? But the quiz is not about that. Oh. It is, though, National Paranormal Day, today's quiz.
2: I wish it was National Koala Day.
0: Yeah, me too.
1: I mean, it is, but yeah, today's quiz is about ghosts and the paranormal.
3: Oh. And our opening question is...

0: You ready?
1: As I'll ever be.
0: We'll go to you first, Mark.
1: Okay.
0: So multiple choice.
1: Should have given us a choice, question A or question B, if you know what I mean.
0: No, I'm not going to do that. Should we say first to five?
2: First to five?
0: Yeah.
2: Best of five.
0: Best okay. of five.
2: That's all right.
0: I'll ask the question.
1: Yeah.
0: Mark, Spanish for goat sucker. Which of these legendary creatures was reportedly first seen in Puerto Rico in 1995? Was it the jackalope? Was it the yeti? Was it the chupacabra? Or was it the Sasquatch?
1: It's going to be chupacabra, isn't
0: it? Is that what you think?
1: It's what I think.
0: Okie doke. Oh, I pressed the wrong one. You actually got that one. There you go. It was the chupacabra. Should have titled these better. Joe.
2: Hello.
0: Mary Shelley conceived which enduring tale during a ghost story competition with friends? Was it the Phantom of the Opera? Was it the Telltale Heart? Was it the Island of Dr. Moreau? Or was it Frankenstein?
2: Can you repeat the question, please, Rick?
0: Mary Shelley conceived which enduring tale during a ghost story competition with friends? The Phantom of the Opera, the Telltale Heart, the Island of Dr. Moreau, or Frankenstein?
2: I'm going to go with the Telltale Heart, actually.
0: Oh, yeah. No, it's not. It's actually Frankenstein. Mary Shelley's Frankenstein.
2: No,
0: it's okay.
2: I don't know much about this subject. Don't.
0: Mark,
1: yep.
0: This is for you.
1: Yep.
0: Later altered thanks to a typo, which of these works was originally going to feature a character called Lestan? Was it The Exorcist? Was it Twilight? Was it The Raven, or was it Interview with the Vampire?
1: You know what my knowledge of film's like, so I'm going to have to guess. I'll see. Go on then.
0: You're going to go with The Raven?
1: Yeah.
0: Unfortunately, it was Interview with the Vampire. Lestat.
1: I've never seen it.
0: Oh, well, there you go. Joe, chance to get back in it. Famously portrayed on screen by Lon Chaney, a lycanthrope is which kind of creature? Is it a mummy? Is it a vampire? Is it a mermaid? Or is it a werewolf?
2: Again, can you repeat the question, please, Rick?
0: What is a lycanthrope? Is it a mummy, a vampire, a mermaid, or a werewolf?
2: I'm going to go werewolf, actually.
0: You're going to go werewolf, are you sure?
2: Yeah.
0: Okie doke. There you go. One all.
2: Hey.
0: One all. Okay, Mark.
1: Yep.
0: In Greek mythology, which monster regrows two heads whenever one is cut off? Is it the Cyclops? Is it Cerberus? Is it Medusa? Or is it the Hydra?
1: I'm going to say the Hydra.
0: Oh, you're going to say the Hydra.
1: I am, yes.
0: It's a good thing you did say the Hydra, because it's that one. Joe, you need this to go two all.
2: Okay. Important question, though.
0: A stay at the supposedly haunted Stanley Hotel inspired Stephen King to write which novel? Was it Carrie? Was it The Shining? Was it The Stand? Or was it It?
2: I'm going to go with The Shining.
0: You're going to go with The Shining. Take the book out the freezer, because you got a point. It's two all, baby. Should we do first one to blink loses? Not literally. Mark, in yep. Bram Stoker's Dracula, what does the monster allegedly need from his home country to stay healthy? Is it food? Is it bedding? Is it dirt? Or is it clothing?
1: I'm going to say dirt.
0: You're going to say dirt. You would be correct to say Ooh. Dirt.
2: This is it.
0: Ceremonial dirt. You need to get this right, Joe.
2: I need to get this right.
0: Okay.
2: Stay in it.
0: In The Legend of Sleepy Hollow by Washington Irving, no relation to Ross, what is thrown at Ichabod Crane that he mistakes for a severed head? Is it a stone? Is it a pumpkin? Is it an animal skull? Or is it a doll? In The Legend of Sleepy Hollow, what is thrown at Ichabod Crane that he mistakes for a severed head? A stone? A pumpkin? An animal skull? Or a doll? Which of those do you think is most like a head?
2: What are the options?
0: A stone.
2: Yeah.
0: A pumpkin.
2: Yeah.
0: An animal skull.
2: Yeah.
0: Or a doll? Which of those most like a head, do you think?
2: I'm going to go doll, actually.
0: You're going to go with doll? Are you sure?
2: Yeah.
0: No. Unfortunately not, Joe. It was a pumpkin.
2: Oh, right. I would have got it wrong anyway, because I was going to say animal skull, but...
0: Well, yeah. Anyway, yeah.
2: That's all right.
0: Yeah, well done, Mark.
2: Wins. Well done, Mark.
0: Unfortunately, I can only fit so many sound effects on this.
1: Yes.
0: So normally I would give you a round of applause there, but I've took the round of applause off for the buzzer. So I could just repeatedly just keep... Nah, it doesn't quite work, does it?
1: Yeah.
0: I've not got a seal sound effect or anything.
1: Oh, no.
0: Well done. There you go.
2: Hey.
1: Well done, Mark. Well done, you know... Going,
0: yeah, yeah, for doing the quiz. A lot of these.
2: Right.
1: You got some good answers.
0: You did get some good answers. Yeah. A lot of those.
2: So did everybody there. I think we all did well there.
0: Yeah. A lot of those beasties might have done some sort of evil dance to celebrate. So this is the long cut. The song's called Evil Dance.
2: Hey.
0: There you go. See you in a minute.

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0: The National. And Weird Goodbyes, which definitely isn't a power ballad. 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In the meantime, enjoy some advertisements. I don't know what Mark's laughing at, but it must be funny.
1: 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Music from the past. 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
1: So he's rubbing milk in it in a circular motion and the rash might clear up. You're listening to Rich Hughes, Joe Edwards and medium-sized Mark. Actually, we have had a submission for another nickname for you. Mm-hmm. How's your pocket, mate? I will give you 50 quid to whistle now. It's a terrible habit for a broadcaster, you know, masticating on the radio.
2: Sorry.
1: That means chewing. Mastication on the radio. Young voice, Mark.
2: Young voice.
1: Yeah, yeah, because my mum thinks you sound like you're in your 30s. When you're not.
2: When I'm not, clearly not.
1: So what would you prefer, medium-sized Mark?
2: Medium-sized Mark, still.
1: You still prefer that to young voice, Mark?
2: Yeah.
1: Oh, okay. Sorry, Mum.
2: Yes.
1: You can have one of these as well, then. No, we're not going to use that one. Joe, have you got anything?
3: Any suggestions?
1: Yeah.
3: A nickname for Mark?
1: Yeah.
3: I think if you leave me with that one, I'll have a think about that one. Mark's signalling something. I'm not sure what.
1: What are you signalling? Pork pie Mark?
2: Or pocket meats?
1: Pocket meat Mark. Melton Mowbray Mark, they call him. I quite like that one. I think we're doing ourselves a disservice as well in that they don't all have to be like something something Mark, do they? You could just be called like Tex or the Blue Shadow or something like that. What do you reckon? If you've got any nicknames, then do keep them coming in, studio@sixtowns.co.uk or text them. Text 60R followed by your nickname 288440 and hopefully we can sort you out, Mark. Medium sized Melton Mowbray pocket meat Mark with a young voice.
2: Okay.
1: Yeah, maybe it's like, you know, like you used to watch Rocky. The film's Rocky, you know, when he'd like every film he had more nicknames.
3: Yeah,
1: like most of the film's running order, half of it was training montages, a third of it was reading out Rocky's nicknames, and then there was just a short bit where there was actually some story. So maybe if we read out enough of Mark's nicknames, it'll just dominate the whole show.
3: Why not? Yeah, I can't think of any reason why not to do that.
1: So. Yeah, something to think about. Anyway, lads, it's time for Power Ballad of the Week.
2: Hey.
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5: Bada bop boom, pow.
1: Fiercely contested this week. We are a democracy on this show, and we've had a right good conversation about it.
3: Mark, thought into this, I think.
1: You championed this one, so do you want to announce what the song is?
2: Oh.
1: You forgot, haven't you?
2: Yeah, Here I Go Again on My Own.
1: Bye.
2: White Snake.
1: A White Snake. This is White and the Snakes. Here I Go Again.
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0: Hi everybody, it's me, Torby, from the Six Towns Radio Breakfast Show, inviting you to join me every weekday from 7am. I know it's early, but I'm going to wake you with some great music, some great chat, and maybe the odd special guest. So why not wake up with the bright... Bleh. But not another take again. These things never go right. You know, I could spend a load of time doing these jingles, but I'm just going to tell you, it's a great show. Listening from 7am, you will not be disappointed.
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2: Two people have died after an explosion at a house in Bristol this morning. A major incident has been declared with a cordon in place on Stone Court Road while emergency services investigate. The cause is being treated as suspicious but not terror-related. In a bid to ease fuel shortages, airlines will be allowed to group passengers from different flights together. Johnny Holmes has the details.
3: The Department for Transport is introducing temporary measures allowing airlines to group passengers onto fewer planes to cut fuel use. Travellers could be moved from their original booking to another flight on the same route, helping avoid cancellations. The government says it's about giving certainty ahead of summer amid concerns over jet fuel supplies.
2: A senior palace aide says King Charles seized a phenomenal opportunity during his trip to the US, including a high-stakes speech to Congress. And conservation teams working on HMS Victory say the latest stage of its £42 million restoration has been completed successfully after all remaining masts were removed. From Radio News Hub, I'm Ben Monse.
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0: That music means it's time for the soundtrack playback on the Rich Hughes Show, here with the most handsome guy in radio, and, you know, outside radio as well, to be perfectly honest with you, Joe Edwards. Yes, indeed.
1: Thanks for that compliment, Rich.
0: It's all right, I just call him as I see him. And Marco, Spanish Marco. I saw some Spaniards yesterday in Manchester on a walking tour.
2: Oh, that's nice.
0: There was a preposterous guy walking around with this headset on, and I thought, what on earth is he doing? No one's impressed by your headset. And he had a very small, long-haired miniature dachshund with him. And then there was loads of Spanish people following around with headsets on, and I realised they were on a walking tour.
2: All right. How do you know it was Spanish?
0: Because he was speaking Spanish and pointing at buildings.
2: Oh.
0: Well, I assume it was Spanish. Anyway, it's time for the soundtrack playback. This is a good one this week. What we're going to do is play three songs back to back from a motion picture soundtrack. We're going to pepper in a few clips. And all you've got to do is figure out what the film is. Once you know what the film is, text 60R followed by your film to 88440 or email your film to studio@sixtowns.co.uk. That's nice and simple, isn't it?
2: Certainly is.
1: I reckon so.
0: Are you ready?
1: I'm ready.
0: Then let's have it now. We'll see you in about 11 minutes, well, 10 minutes, 51 seconds.

0: What do I do? There's money behind this operation. You won't be paid as a regular cop, but there's a bonus involved. Tax-free. We can't conceal that you were a trainee. You'll be convicted of a crime. We're thinking a guilty plea to assault and battery would make sense.
1: Given your nature?
0: You'll do enough jail time to convince anyone this is no setup. You'd be on probation, see a court-ordered shrink, the whole nine yards.
1: You want to serve the Commonwealth, this is your chance. We need you, pal. You've already pretended to be a Costigan from South Boston.
2: Every weekend, Sergeant.
1: Perfect.

0: are you, Francis?
1: My mother called me Francis.
0: I know she did. And your father called you the tumor.
1: And what did your father call you, Charlie? Oh, yeah. I forgot. He wasn't around.
0: What did you do with the real microprocessors, Frank?
1: Microprocessors? Oh, yeah. I heard the story. You arrested some Chinese government guys at the border carrying some light sockets or something.
2: I'm gonna get you.
1: If you coulda, you woulda. But I guess you like to go at your own pace.
3: Excuse me.
1: Got a date with some angels.

0: There you go. This week's soundtrack playback. What did we have? We had Gimme Shelter, the Rolling Stones. We had I'm Shipping Up to Boston by the Dropkick Murphys. And then Sail On Sailor by the Beach Boys. Very good. Did you get it, Mark?
1: No.
0: Do you think you've seen it?
1: Almost certainly not.
0: Almost certainly not. Joe? You know what it is, don't you?
2: Yeah, but we put that together.
0: Yeah, but you're on a good, you're on like a rich vein of form with this kind of thing. Yeah. I feel like you would have got it.
2: Probably would have got it had I not have put it together with you.
0: If you didn't know what the answer was, you'd have still got the answer.
2: Probably still got the answer. Yeah.
0: So I think you should be the one to say what it was.
2: Isn't nobody having a guess?
0: No one's been in touch and got it right.
2: Oh, right, fair enough.
0: They've sort of given up, I think.
2: Okay. The Departed.
0: It was The Departed. I still haven't got the right sound effect, but there you go. You can have one of them.
2: Yeah.
0: We'll have another one of those next week. We're going to have some advertisements now and then some more great music after that. Nikki T coming up at 4. You've got us till then. See you in a minute.
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0: the questioner again, please? 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
1: Some might say by Oasis. Joe, you chose that.
2: Always a good song to listen to, I think, that one.
1: What album's that off?
2: What's the story, Morning Glory?
1: Is it?
2: It is.
1: According to this, it's called Now That's What I Call Music 31. So you didn't get that one right, I'm afraid, because, you know, the system's not a liar. Guys, are you feeling like empathetic problem solvers?
2: Sometimes.
3: At the moment, no, but I'll give it a go.
1: Okay, well, that bodes well.
4: We're trying to solve the problem here, Billy.
5: Not like this. You're not even looking at the problem.
4: We're very aware of the problem. I mean,
5: okay, good. What's the problem?
1: Need to make them louder. It's time for What's the Problem, where we solve someone's problem. It's a good one this week. Hello, guys. I've got a close friend I've known since childhood. We've done a lot together over the years. At one point, when we were younger and single, we lived together in the city and partied a lot. Now, I'm married with a child, and she's single after ending a long-term

0: relationship. Oh, that's sad, isn't it? My issue is I've got responsibilities now, so I've had to grow up while she's still a party girl, open parentheses, even more so since she dumped her boyfriend, close parentheses, and spends every penny she has on the following: clothes, bars, restaurants, and clubs. I'm guessing she spends money in these places. She doesn't spend money acquiring these places. I can't keep up with her, and I'm also starting to be impacted by her lifestyle. Even though she's got a good job, she's always broke before the end of the month, so when we go out, she has me to cover things like taxis and drinks. It's getting to be a pain, but I've tried to advise her on slowing down and looking after her money better. She gets really defensive and angry, so it's not worth it. She never learns a lesson, which is so frustrating. As soon as payday rolls around, all she does is talk about buying shoes or bags, as well as trips and nights out that she's planning. I don't want to fund her nights out anymore, but I don't want to lose her as a friend either. What should I do? So what should she do? Have you got friends? You ever had friends who are always tapping you for money for nights out?
1: No, I don't think so.
0: I have. It's annoying. It's neither of you, by the way, but, like, you know, it's still annoying. To be fair, if we all went on a night out, I'd get, you know, you a couple of Cokes and you a couple of Stylers, and we'd all have a lovely time. But what do you reckon? Should she say something? Should she say, look, I'm fed up of this, actually? Or, you know, just let go. Friends are friends, aren't they?
2: I think she should say something, but not necessarily in a
0: accusatory way,
2: but she needs to have a conversation with her.
0: How would you say it to me then, Mark? So I'm just, you know, I'm spending all your money on nights out because I have planned the nights out, but then can't afford the nights out, and you're having to foot the bill.
2: Okay, I'd say, Rich.
0: Yes, Mark.
2: I really, you know, like you and appreciate you, but...
0: Oh, you too. Should we go for a pint? You're going to have to pay.
2: I can't afford, I'm afraid.
0: Okay. Could you take out a line of credit?
2: No,
0: we're not going to do that.
2: No. Maybe we should just give it a miss, maybe this time, and try a non sort of financial sort of going out, such as a walk or something like that.
0: You could drink in the park, I suppose.
2: Get some tennis from Co-op.
0: Joe, do you want to weigh in on this?
1: I don't have an opinion, actually.
0: I've got no opinion to be honest. No, it's not my problem.
1: Yeah, it's not my problem. I don't care.
0: Okay.
1: I know what you mean. Yeah. It's a very annoying thing, I suppose, really. Mm-hmm. But
2: I think you have to say it, though. Even if it's in the kindest possible way, you have to say it. Otherwise, it'll just keep getting worse and worse.
0: What if she just abandons the friendship? Could do that.
2: Well, if... What? Who are we talking? Are we talking the writer or the friend?
0: The person who's got the problem.
2: I would still try and do the friendship, but kind of say, look, we need to put something in place because this isn't sustainable. Mm. And then if she then says no, I don't want to be friends, then it obviously wasn't a friendship worth saving, was it?
1: I'm going to agree with Mark there.
0: Yeah, I'm going to say, stop lending her any money. Stop right now. Any money that you've lent her, essentially, you've got to write that off. You're not going to get it back. Hi, Nikki.
2: Hey.
0: You're not going to get that money back. So write that off. Yep. And going forward, say very clearly, I'm on a budget. I have to budget. You have to budget. It is what it is. If you want to go to the cinema instead, I know someone who can get 2-for-1 on a Tuesday. Something like that. And see how you go.
1: So I think that's a solution. Yeah. As well as what Mark just said.
0: As well, yeah. We'll meld those two solutions together. And there's your solution. Please don't get in touch again, because Joe hasn't got an opinion on it. And I'd like more problems where Joe has got an opinion on it.
1: Yeah, but I'll leave that one till next week, maybe.
0: Okay, thanks very much for that. Lots of love. We're going to play Viagra Boys now.
2: Oh, yeah.
0: The song is called Dirty Boys. 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
1: Amel and the Sniffers there, me and the girls, and before that, Viagra Boys, Dirty Boys. On this show, we're asking, what's better, girls or boys? No, we're not really, we're not opening that. We're just playing great music. Joe's just wandered off, as is his wont. It'll be tea-related. He'll either be making tea, or drinking tea, or cleaning up after making a tea.
2: Or
1: anything to add, Mark?
2: Yeah, maybe he's gone, you know. Facilities.
1: Maybe he's gone facilities.
2: Yeah.
1: I like your use of Makaton.
2: Yes, that's what my son does all the time. So,
1: yeah, that's a good one, that is.
2: Yeah.
1: Is this shower? Is it... Some, no?
2: No, it's passing your head and rubbing your belly.
1: Yeah, well, that's what I do in the shower. What do you do in the shower? Text 60R followed by your activity to 88440 or email studio at sixtowns.co.uk. Nikki's coming up momentarily, well, in about 20 minutes. She's asking, have you ever played golf with a frozen turkey? No, sorry, that's something else. Hiya, Joe, are you back?
3: I am indeed back, yes. Yeah.
1: I like how you speak up louder when you're not on the mic.
3: Oh, right, okay.
1: It just picks up. They're good, these. They are good.
3: Yeah,
1: shall I find Nicky T's questions?
3: What's that?
2: Yes, I think you should.
1: You two just talk amongst yourselves whilst I find them.
3: Okay.
1: Not great at that bit, are you?
2: No. Well, to be honest, we've only met about four or five times before, haven't we?
3: That's true, yeah.
1: Yeah, but think of the hours you've spent together. Spent at least 8 hours in each other's company.
3: 8 hours.
2: I would say 8 hours and 15 minutes.
1: Yeah.
2: I'm a bit longer, actually, with lifts and stuff like that.
1: There you are. I'll ask you the questions if you want. Number one, name one thing in your life that you have done or experienced that you think nobody else in the world has. And the other one is, what's the oldest thing in your house?
3: I've gotten the questions already, if I'm honest, Trips.
1: What's the oldest thing in your house, Joe?
3: The oldest thing in my house?
1: Yeah.
2: Myself.
1: Mm.
3: Yeah, that's a good answer. Yeah. I'll go with that.
1: Yeah. You've not
3: I'll
1: got anything
3: what Mar just said, to be honest.
2: No, anything, there's probably some things that are older than me in the house, but not many.
1: I'll give you that John Lennon single.
3: That's true. So that's got to be at least a few decades.
2: Imagine.
1: Yeah.
3: Ago. That,
1: yeah, literally. Yeah, it was. Yeah. Oldest thing in my house probably is a record, actually.
2: Yeah.
1: It used to be the boiler. Thank God that got changed.
3: Have you got that one fixed now?
1: Yeah, never go with Vocera. Always have a Baxi. You pay a bit more, but you get a bit more. Anyway, if you have got answers to either of those two questions, studio at sixtowns.co.uk. I should say I didn't pay for my own boiler. That was my daddy's landlord. Answers to those questions, studio at sixtowns.co.uk. Joe, I'm going to play this for you. One, because you're handsome, and two, because you love it. This is Bob Dylan. It takes a lot to laugh. Takes a train to cry.

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0: There you go. We had The Vines and Get Free. Why are you both just sat back in your chairs like the shift is over? The song doesn't dismiss you. I dismiss you. We had no Smiths today. I've de-Smithsed you. There you go. That's pretty much the end of the show for us for another week. We did just have The Vines, by the way. Get Free.
1: We did.
0: That's a good song, that is.
1: It is.
0: Do you know what album that's from?
1: No.
0: No.
1: Now that's where I got music to.
0: It just says Get Free here, so that's probably the single, isn't it?
1: It won't be from that anyway, will it?
0: No.
1: I can't imagine that being on a Now compilation as well.
0: No, but I bet it'd be on some sort of NME released, like, greatest guitar rock of the 2000s.
1: Or something like that.
0: He always used to wear an Adidas t-shirt, didn't he, Craig?
1: The guy?
0: Yeah, the lead singer.
1: Yeah.
0: Yeah. He was a rascal, he was. He was like... too mad for a lot of the bands of the era, and some of them bands were mad, weren't they? Like the Cribs jumping into glass bottles and all that sort of stuff that the Libertines got up to, for him to say, "Yeah, Craig, calm down a bit, mate." Like, says
1: Pete,
0: a lot.
1: Pete, what's his name, was saying?
0: Pete Doherty saying, "Oh, you just really need to take the edge off, man." Anyway, Nikki T's coming up. She has her questions. What's the oldest thing in your house? Don't say your nana. She is in your house, I don't know. And also, what was the other one? Something you've done that no one else has done. Got engaged to my one and only. No one else done that, have they?
1: That's true, isn't it?
2: That's true.
0: That is good. Thank you. I'll have that one, Nikki. We're going to end with some songs. We're going to end with Linkin Park, for my one and only, Heavy as the Crown. And then Fontaine's DC, Televised Mind, for another one of my one and onlys. Joe Edwards loves that song. Do you want to say goodbye, lads?
3: Goodbye, everybody.
0: Do you want to say hello to anyone?
1: If any of my American Instagram friends are listening, hello to you.
0: Right.
1: Obviously my wife, if she's listening, but that's very unlikely.
0: There you go. Those were the last words of the show. We will see you in a week. Stay tuned for Nikki T and enjoy your bank holiday weekend.
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1: Police say two adults have died after an explosion at a house in Bristol. It happened this morning at an address in Stern Court Road. Avon and Somerset police say it's been treated as suspicious but not terror-related. It's been declared as a major incident. Iran's proposal to end the war with the US calls for issues to be resolved rather than an extension of a ceasefire. That's according to Iran's state media. US President Donald Trump says he's reviewing it.
2: Doing very well with regard to Iran. Again, they want to make a deal. They're decimated. They're having a hard time figuring out who their leader is. They don't know who their leader is because their leader is gone. Their former leader, Khamenei. But we'll see.
1: And the Miami Grand Prix has been brought forward by 3 hours due to the threat of heavy rain and thunderstorms. F1 bosses and the FIA agreed to move the start to 1 p.m. local time. From Radio News Hub, I'm Lucy Gormanley.
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0: Let's do it.
1: Good afternoon, everybody. Is it cloudy enough for you today? Well, how the weather's changed, eh? Anyway, it is May, one of my favourite months. Because everything is so green. And they'll probably say, well, the gardens need the rain. Come on, sunshine, come back, please. I'll let you know the forthcoming weather in a minute. Just need to get my microphone right. Rich is so tall, he's about 6'5". And I didn't have time to move it, so I was like, I'm talking a little bit like Liam Gallagher sings, you know, head held high, chin up. Anyway, good afternoon. It's another Nikki's Weekend Rewind here on Six Times Radio for you. I'm playing quite a few 90s today. Oh, yeah. This is a very short one from the 90s. It's Snap and the Power.

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1: Good afternoon, everybody. How are you today, eh? Well, I'm quite happy because I've just checked and Manchester United are beating Liverpool 2-0. Sorry, I should have probably put a bit of a spoiler on there, shouldn't I? In case you didn't want to know or you were saving the game or something. You know, that song was so quick. I don't remember Snap the Power being only 2 minutes and 54 seconds long, nor do I remember it being so fast. I'm sure I had a speeded up version then. It probably should have been about 4 minutes long. Anyway, good afternoon to each and every one of you. I've got Emma, I've got Craig, I've got Marie, I've got Jackie, I've got Hayley doing the ironing, I've got Jan, Paula, I know you'll be there, Frank, you'll be there. Anybody else? Let me know where you are. And I've got two new jingles, thanks to Mr. T. Now, the first one is this. I did give him the little drill that it was Nicky's Questions of the Week. And this is the single version, but I quite like it.
2: It's Nicky's Question of the Week.
1: Bit of Eddie Cochran there. I like that one. Thank you, Mr. T. Could have been plural, but I'll let you off because this is my other one he did for me, and this is the plural.
2: It's time for Nicky's Questions of the Week.
1: And what indeed are Nicky's Questions of the Week this time on Six Towns Radio? It's the 3rd of April. No, it's not. It's the 3rd of May. It's the 3rd of May. Goodness gracious me, where has this year gone? I mean, seriously, Christmas was like nearly five months ago. You were getting ready for Christmas. You were thinking, oh, we better do a bit more Christmas shopping. And now it's only 7 months to the next one. Nicky's Big Questions of the Week. It's not too late for you to send your answers in. Craig, I've got your lovely email here, thank you, and I need more information because I want to tell everybody about it. Number one, I want you to name one thing in your life that you have done or experienced that you think nobody else in the world has ever done. What could that possibly be? I mean, even if I was lucky enough to say, I've been to the moon, which I haven't, I think another 12 people or 11 people have been there as well. So that's not unique. What is it? One thing that you've done that you don't think anybody else in this world has done? That's question number one. Question number two for you to send your answers in is, what is the oldest thing in your house? And you can't say your grandma. I'm thinking, have you got like an old ironing board? We have. My dad likes to bring things down. And to be honest, I actually understand this because whenever our kids come to our house now, I make sure they go away with something to try and, you know, free a bit of space. So my dad in the past has brought down some exercise books from when I was about four, and all sorts of things. Anyway, he once brought down a handmade by my granddad ironing board made of wood, quite flimsy. Well, actually, it was quite strong for the time, I suppose. And do you know what I did to it? I donated it to the Hanley Museum because I think it was made in sort of, I'm going to say Victorian times, but I haven't got a clue. It was very old and I thought they might want it for their Victorian street. So is it an iron? Have you got a sofa that's like about 50 years old or an old chair that you just can't bear to part with? Or have you got a tortoise? Because let's be honest, tortoises live a darn long time. I'm going to say about 160 years. Again, I'm not an expert on tortoises. So let me know the answer to those, please. And you can do in the usual way. You can text 6TR followed by a message to 88440. Remember, texts are charged at your national rate. Or you can email studio@sixtowns.co.uk or send me a message via carrier pigeon, WhatsApp, Messenger, anything like that. And Craig, can you give me a bit more information? Because I'm very intrigued.

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0: Hey, I'm Randy from New Smyrna Beach, and I listen to Six Towns Radio. A great show.
1: Indeed, Randy, you do. Thank you very much for listening all the way from New Smyrna Beach, where it's probably a lot warmer than it is now. There's something going a bit weird with this weather at the moment. I've just been checking how warm it is where my daughter is. She's in Mallorca at the moment, and they are having thunderstorms, and she says it's a bit nippy. Well, here we've got a high of 14 today. 14! I'll give you 14 for that. Light rain and a gentle breeze. Tomorrow is going to be a high of 15, so a touch warmer. Then the sun will come out on Tuesday, but we're going down to 13. And then Wednesday, 11. Come on, weather. I've done my summer outfits out. I need you to come back. It's funny, isn't it? You get used, excuse me, you get used to the nice weather and you expect it constantly. Once it's been, you just don't want it to go. You're like, let's have this weather all the way till October the 31st. That would be nice. Anyway, let's do this.
2: It's Nikki's Question of the Week.
1: Thank you, Eddie Cochran. It's going to be two questions of the week, as per usual. And question number one is, I want you to name something in your life that you've done or experienced that

not actually said if I'm allowed to say this, but I think I will be. And if he tells me I'm not allowed to say this, then you can all forget it. Bit like, you know, in Men in Black, when the Men in Black have that little wand and they just point a light at people's faces and then suddenly they've forgotten everything and you go back to not remembering. Well, we'll have to do that. But anyway, he says the oldest thing in his house is likely the baby clothes that I've just given him for the boy. Several bells there. Yes, I am going to be having a grandson. I've got two granddaughters. I'm going to be having a grandson, and that's at the end of August. Anyway, so what he's talking about there is, you know, if you're a mum or a dad or a grandma or a granddad or a carer or something, you will have kept certain clothes or shoes or whatever from your child because sentimental reasons, you love them, or maybe they cost a little bit, or, you know, they were hand-me-downs or something. So I'd kept a few of our Sam's things. Now, Sam's going to be 31 in August. And what did I hand to him the other day? And he was really chuffed. First of all, was a little NASA space suit, which me and Mr. T, when we went on holiday to Florida, we went to NASA. And this was before Georgia was born. So Georgia's going to be 34 this year. So I was pregnant and we bought this little NASA spacesuit, not knowing if we would be having a boy or a girl, because back then you didn't find out. They just didn't tell you and you didn't even think to ask. So we bought the spacesuit. It's the tiniest, tiniest thing, and it might fit a newborn baby for about 3 days, maybe a week. Georgia wore it, Sam wore it, I think Poppy, actually, she might have been too big for it. Anyway, it's come back to our house, I've now passed it on to Sam and Ellie. So it's going to be, hopefully, going on my grandchild at the end of August, just for a couple of days. There you go. What else was in that pile? Oh yes, a Manchester United jumpsuit thing, which Sam was made to be a fan of Manchester United because my hubby is a fan. And so that's been passed over. By the way, Man U are winning 2-0. It's half time, if anyone is at all interested. What else was in that pile of things? I can't remember, but there you go. It's that sort of thing that I want you to let me know. What is the oldest thing in your house? And name me something in your life that you've experienced that you think nobody else in the world has. I said it was going to be a pretty much 90s show today. Remember this one? Bit of E17, it's all right. And this one is the Governor Mix, whatever that is.

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2: Thank you very much, Pong, for listening to Nikki T on the radio whilst you're riding your amazing motorbikes. E17, It's All Right. When was the last time you heard that song? I heard it. I caught it on the radio the other day and I thought, wow, I like that song. Now, E17 and Take That were around at the same time and had a big rivalry, a bit like Blur and Oasis. Do you have a favourite? Let me know. Or do you like them all? It was like back in the day, we had Spandau Ballet fans and Duran Duran fans, didn't we? And you were supposed to like one or the other. But what's wrong with liking them both? Probably a bit like the Beatles versus the Rolling Stones, eh, Marie? Surely I know you like them both, although I know which one edges down the most. Now then, speaking of old things in your house, I've got a story here that made me smile. Elton John admits there's not much left of him as he shares everything that he's had removed from his body. Oh, goodness me. So, he's revealed this stark health update at the premiere of his documentary. He says he is certainly feeling like a man of 79. That's how old he is. Being rich and famous doesn't shield you from the perils of old age. And after 6 decades in the music industry, he is feeling his age. So during a tour for his 2024 documentary, Elton John, Never Too Late, the Rocketman singer reflected on his overall health, telling fans in attendance at the New York premiere, "There's not much of me left. To be honest of you," he says, "I'm going to tell you," and he lists off all the various parts of his body which has been removed or replaced over the years. He says, "I don't have tonsils or adenoids, neither do I, and I never understood why I do have my adenoids out. There you go. I don't have an appendix. I don't have a prostate," he says. "I don't have a right hip or a left knee or a right knee. In fact, the only thing left to me is my left hip, but I'm still here and I can't thank you enough. You're the people that made me." Now, that's not the only health complication which the singer has faced in recent years too, because he had a nasty eye infection in 2024, which led him to experience extensive vision loss. I feel for him at the moment because I've got an eye infection too. I look like I've been thumped. I haven't, I promise. But yeah, it's all swollen and very sore when I blink. Anyway, so this devastating infection meant that Elton John was unable to see out of his right eye and he's got limited vision in the other one. Also, he's had a pacemaker fitted in 1999 after being diagnosed with an irregular heartbeat. So, has he retired from music? In 2023, he announced he was officially retiring from life as a touring musician. He explained he decided to wave goodbye to life on the road in order to prioritise family life with his husband, David Furnish, and their 2 sons. But he has not turned his back on music altogether. He's not against performing the odd one-off show at the moment. So, in fact, he's currently scheduled to headline the 2026 Rock in Rio event alongside Maroon 5, Jamiroquai and Mumford and Sons. And he's also been suggested as a potential musical act to perform during Tyson Fury's fight with Anthony Joshua, which is set to take place at the end of this year, held in London. And apparently Tyson Fury's manager is hoping to see an iconic UK act perform on the night. So Dua Lipa is the first choice and she's unavailable. So the manager has said, "We'd like someone like Noel Gallagher, Robbie Williams, Manic Street Preachers, Elton John, or even Rod Stewart." So there you go. Speaking of Tyson Fury, I'm just watching At Home with the Furies. Season 2, it's on Netflix. It's actually really, really quite funny. I don't know what you think about him. And he's got his ups and he's got his downs, but it's an entertaining programme. Anyway, let's have another 80s song. This is the Urban Cookie Collective. Remember this one? The Key, The Secret.

Hi everybody, it's me, Torby, from the Six Towns Radio Breakfast Show, inviting you to join me every weekday from 7am. I know it's early, but I'm going to wake you with some great music, some great chat, and maybe the odd special guest. So why not wake up with the bright... Bleh. But not another take again. These things never go right. You know, I could spend a load of time doing these jingles, but I'm just going to tell you, it's a great show. Listening from 7am, you will not be disappointed.

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1: Indeed, you are listening to Nikki T here on Six Towns Radio. Couple of little dog stories here. Hay fever. Did you know that dogs can suffer from hay fever? More and more dogs are struggling with it, say experts, but symptoms are hard to spot. Online searches for can dogs get hay fever have surged by 220% in the last week. A vet by the name of Dr. James Greenwood said that dogs with the allergy suffer itchy skin rather than runny eyes and sneezing, and added sometimes the skin can even look normal despite the dog itching like mad. Other times the itchiness leads to bacterial or yeast infections, and you might get inflamed or crusty skin and a greasy coat. Medication supplements and topical shampoos can treat the issue. And a second little thing on dogs. Apparently in Livorno in Italy, dog owners have been told they have to use water bottles to wash away their pet's urine, or they will face fines of up to £430. Can you believe that? No, I can't. Anyway, let's get to this.
2: It's time for Nikki's Questions of the Week.
1: Okay, Hayley doing the ironing up there in Durham, the oldest thing in her house. She says, the oldest thing I have is a chair from my granny's house when she was a kid in 1909. You're going to get a bell for that. And Hayley can't think of anything she's done that's not been already done, because she says she's boring, but she isn't. She's not boring at all. In fact, Hayley, let's give you a shout out.
3: Nikki's Weekend Rewind is sponsored by HMA Ventilation, designing, supplying and installing commercial kitchen ventilation systems for all kinds of commercial premises all over the UK for the last 21 years.
1: If anybody ever needs any ventilation, speak to Hayley. Speak to me and then I'll speak to Hayley, because she is the expert and been doing it for like 21 years or more. Mr. T's texted in one thing in his life that he's experienced that no one else in the world has. He's invented a colour. I think it's called Morosque. Yes, it's a strange thing, but he's called it Morosque, and it's basically any colour that you can't describe. And he says, I met a member of the Smiths in Smith's the newsagent. I bet nobody else can say that. I'll give you a bell for that, Mr. T. Oh, by the way, we should never speak about Manchester United at the moment, because they were winning 2-0 and it's now 2-2. I'll keep you posted on that. The oldest thing in his house, Mr. T says, I have my nan's old school books. Does that count? Yes, it certainly does. Thank you for letting me know. Who's this one from? This is from Lisa. Hello, Lisa. She says, I have two coins that the builders put into the walls of my house when they built it in 1786. I love them and I often get them out to look at them. My big dilemma is that when the previous owners have passed them to the next owners of the house, it's the right thing to do. But I love them so much that I would want to keep them. I will definitely pass them on, though. Lisa, the answer is simple. Don't move. Your house is beautiful. Do not move. Rachel's texted in. She says, that's a brilliant story, by the way, Lisa. We've got two lead soldiers that we found in the cellar when we moved here that we've kept. More 1920 than 1917 something, but a little bit of history. Not sure the next owners would be too bothered about inheriting them, so I'm keeping them. Lovely. Georgette, who does a fabulous country show on a Monday between 3 and 5 here at Six Towns Radio. Something that she's experienced that she doesn't think anybody else has. Not anybody else, but very few. I've bungee jumped over the Nile in the croc-free zone. 1 out of 10 would not recommend. Well, well done for doing that. And the oldest thing in her house is Dan the Bear. Apparently he's a bear which her brother bought her the day she was born. And that was 33 years ago. Staying with the 80s, sorry, the 90s now. We're having a bit of Blue Pearl, Dancing Naked in the Rain.

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1: A man and a woman have died after a house explosion in Bristol. Police say three people, including a child, were taken to hospital after the incident this morning at an address in Sterne Court Road. Somerset and Avon Superintendent Matt Ebb spoke to reporters.
2: While our inquiries remain at an early stage, at this point we're not looking for anyone else in connection with this incident. It is also important to confirm we are not treating this as a suspected terrorism incident.
1: Officers are also carrying out inquiries at a property in Speedwell, which is linked to the man who died. Police say a boy's died after being hit by a fallen tree. Emergency services were sent to Holmcroft Road in Stafford yesterday evening. Staffordshire Police say his next of kin have been informed. And in the Premier League, Bournemouth have boosted their European hopes with a 3-0 win over Crystal Palace. That's the latest from Radio News Hub. I'm Lucy Gormanley.
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1: Hi there, this is Binky Beaumont from the Lady Boys of Bangkok. 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
2: Now then, I've got a couple of things here. Have you heard the one about the dangerous daffodils? No? Sounds like a bit of a joke. Sadly, it isn't. A Jobsworth council has blocked Brian May from Queen from planting a whole field of daffodils on his local village green in Elstead, Surrey, because of safety fears. Officials claim that the flowers could block drivers' views and pose a risk to traffic. Can you believe that? He wants to do some good, plant some daffodils. We're not talking like 6 foot high. We're talking like 8 inches high. And anyway, the council have said no. There you go. Little story here about violent killer whales. They've been smashing up yachts, which are displaying bored teen misbehaviour, experts have said. They reckon a lack of food due to the overfishing in the 2010s saw birth rates drop. So when mother orcas started having calves again, there was no young adults to supervise play. Martin Boy from Tenerife's Laguna University said, when they grew up and became adults, and when they play now, it's more robust. The result is more than 500 attacks on boats from 2020 to 2023 near the Strait of Gibraltar, with orcas snapping rudders and sinking vessels. Can you imagine an orca being like a naughty teenager? Anyway, let's have this.
3: It's Nikki's Question of the Week.
2: So, I am asking you the oldest thing in your house and one thing in your life that you've experienced that you think no one else has. So, Marie's texted in. Hi, Marie. She says she's currently outside putting some sweet peas in a pot. And she's got a result because she's found an Easter egg in one of the pots that her grandsons have missed. She says, guess what? It's mine now. She says she's got 6 decorative plates that her grandmother gave her when she was about 11. So that's probably the oldest thing that she has. And regarding the thing that she's experienced that she doesn't think anyone else has, it's a little bit of a scary story, but it ends okay. Thank goodness. She says, my friend and I were hitchhiking and they decided to run off with us. So I jumped out of the car and broke my leg. Poor Marie, I'm so glad you escaped. She says, so was I. Let's have some more answers. Janwar, hello Janwar, how are you? She says, I was a temporary nanny for 6 weeks for a famous football financial director and his wife. And I had the pleasure of 6 weeks in Calamea, across from the then King of Spain's summer palace on Calamea Cliff. That sounds really nice. She says, on my first day off, I decided to not only sunbathe topless, but went in for an intended long swim. And I did so to be met by a large net enclosure over which there were not one, but 2 helicopters above me. Me being Miss Thick, just popped over the enclosure to be quickly circled accordingly above, and a security speedboat being deployed. Suffice to say, I managed to answer all questions succinctly and honestly while still topless, darlings. She goes on, our now King and Princess Diana, together with H and Wills, were on holiday with the King of Spain. Recall the iconic Hello and Hola magazine showing that visit. I made such an impression that the staff on duty at the time, who often frequented the town on their days off, were often asked about the topless English nanny. I won't name the apartments as it would disclose the director's identity. She says, I made myself known, suitably attired, and have friends to date who I'm still in touch with. Next year I attended, she says, there was a massive sign emblazoned with no topless sunbathing. I think that was the least of their worries. I could have brought the whole royal family down. And she goes on to say, the oldest thing in my home is me. Who else have we got? Linda. Hello, Linda. She says, I've been diagnosed with measles twice, which is apparently impossible. And the oldest thing in her house is her husband. I'm going to play a fantastic song now. I love each and every word that Savage Garden sing about. And this is called Affirmation.

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2: Thank you very much, ladies, and good afternoon, Rachel, who's just texting me saying, that was a top tune, and it is Madison Avenue, Don't Call Me Baby, fantastic. If you're not interested in the football, just switch off for a second. We're in the 91st minute with 5 minutes extra time, and United are currently winning 3-2. Ooh, it's a nail-biter. It's third and fourth position, this, at the moment. So anyway, enough of that. The NHS is using therapy snakes to help people with mental health issues. Yes, you heard that right. Medics say their slow, slithering movement can have a calming effect on patients. Now, we're far more used to seeing cuddly animals like therapy dogs, therapy rabbits, even therapy guinea pigs. But Kenton Medway Mental Health NHS Trust now offer patients time with snakes, as well as geckos, bearded dragons and tortoises. The reptile-assisted therapy programme

0: National Centre for Reptile Welfare. Although we regularly welcome therapy dogs and other animals, we hadn't run sessions with reptiles before, she said. Even I was surprised by how much benefit people took. The hospital says people can feel grounded and distracted from daily life by the reptile's slow, deliberate movements and quietness. Patients who have tried it include those with PTSD, complex trauma, or issues with self-harm. One said, "I totally lost myself in the session." Another said, "I can't believe how calming it was." Service Director Graham Blackman said, "Even a few minutes with a snake, gecko, or a tortoise can make a real difference to the day." Okay, fine, fair enough. Now, let's get to your answers. Where are you? Where's my jingle gone? Oh, we'll have this one.
1: It's time for Nikki's Questions of the Week.
0: Okay, name one thing in your life that you have done or experienced that you think no one else in the world has. Frank has texted me. He says, "I was on the back of my friend's Honda Fireblade motorcycle going round the TT course in the Isle of Man, and we reached 153 miles an hour on the mountain section. I was 74 at the time," he says. "Some solo riders were a bit peeved when we overtook them because it makes them look slow. And as for the oldest thing in his house, apart from Frank," he says, "is a bayonet from the Franco-Prussian War of 1872. The date is stamped on it. We have some old furniture and fittings, but not quite that dated." Well, thank you very much for that. Nick, who is a volunteer here at Six Towns Radio and has just started doing a show on a Friday between 7 and 9. Tune in. He's a nice guy. He says, the one thing in his life he's experienced that he thinks no one else in the world has, he says, "I've been married for 10 years today. Nobody else in the world has ever married my wife. So I think I've got a monopoly on that one. And the oldest thing in his house, we have my wife's granddad's wedding cutlery at home, easily over 70 years old." Dan Townley from Six Towns Radio, who does the fabulous breakfast show here on a Sunday. Now, Dan, what Dan hasn't done? Well, there you go. Listen to this. He says, "I stood in the Royal Box in an empty-ish Wembley Stadium whilst they sound-checked the national anthem with the singer and the band 4 hours before kickoff of a match." He says, "It's probably happened to others, but only a handful of people. And the oldest thing in his house is himself." Dave from Six Towns Radio says he's chatted with Gordon Banks, Kevin Keegan, Ray Clements, Tony Adams and a few more whilst being here at Six Towns Radio. And the oldest thing in his house, a football medal of my dad's when he played on the right wing for Ravensdale, one of the best sides in the whole of Staffordshire in 1953.
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6: Now let's talk to you about tea, cup of tea. Apparently the builder's tea is dying out as people now brew it too fast, researchers claimed. Experts say stronger, super sweet cuppers loved by tradespeople are under threat because of impatience and changing tastes. A survey found the average teabag steep time is 97 seconds, less than half the recommended 4 minutes. I like a good 4 minute brew, I do. Half prefer a lighter, milkier brew, while the average mug has just 1.2 sugars these days. But some builders do not get a chance to moan about the taste, as 11% of householders say they will never give them a drink. That is terrible. Those in Walsall are the least likely to offer a drink to the builders, followed by Exeter and then Portsmouth. Adam Carter of online van sellers Vanaways, which polled 2,000 people, said a properly made tea and enough of them can make a real difference when grafting all day. I would never dream of not offering a cup of tea or coffee or a hot drink or even a juice if it's in a hot day to a workman. Absolutely not. They're not there just to service. Well, they are there to do what you want them to do, but give them a cup of tea and some biscuits. It's not going to kill you, is it?
7: It's time for Nikki's Questions of the Week.
6: Okay, I've had Craig email in. Thank you very much, Craig. He says, hey guys, the oldest thing in my house is probably some heirloom of my wife's. She's numerous pieces that have been handed down. Some are close to 200 years old, but he hasn't gone on to tell me what they are. Craig, let me know. And he says, something that I've done that no one else has. I've broken 2 world records on 2 separate occasions. Craig, you've got to let me know exactly what they are. More answers. Dan, he says, I went on stage with Robbie Williams at his homecoming gig at Vale Park as he was revealing the Vale shirt for that reason. That's pretty niche. I'm going to give you a bell for that. I believe you were there at that concert, weren't you, Hayley? Just like 3 or 4 miles from where I live. We were on holiday. I was really upset I couldn't go. Kelly from Six Towns Radio, she had a phone call from, are you ready for this? George Best. Yes, the George Best. When my dad was at a sportsman's evening with him, I thought it was my dad's friend George Mack, so I wasn't even bothered in the slightest, she says. The oldest thing in Kelly's house is my hair comb. Mum is sure it's older than me, and I call it my emotional support comb because no other comb feels right. We've been questioning the George Best story with Kelly, and she says, honestly, Dad came home with an autograph for me as well and said, what did you say to him on the phone, Arkell? And I was like, I haven't spoken to George Best. You're silly. She had spoken to him, and she's since met his son, Callum, who is blinking lovely, she says. Dave from Six Towns, I spoke with Fergie, Prince Andrew's. Sorry, he's not a prince anymore, is he? Andrew Mountbatten Windsor's missus. She came back to me a further three times to continue the chat. Sadly, it doesn't sound as impressive these days. Yeah, we better not speak more about that one. Paula's texted in, my mate worked at Buckingham Palace and was in a big group photo standing right next to Sarah and Andrew on their wedding day. She used to be quite proud of this, now quite the opposite. She was given a piece of their wedding cake in a little box, which she kept. It smells of sick now. Appropriate, as that's how people feel about him. Okay. Kelly says she's also seen Des Lynham picking his nose, which she doesn't think many other people will have seen. And Dave, I was once in the press box and directly sitting in front of me working for some Yorkshire radio station, was Dean Windass. He lived up to his name and trumped. It was vile and I almost threw up. Please beat that. I don't think I can, and I don't even know who Dean Windass is. Sorry. Dave has said, I met George Best in a lift at a hotel when I worked up Anley Duck, but much earlier, about 1981, I saw him play in a soccer match for his team, San Jose Earthquakes in California. My uncle was best friends with the team chairman. In later years at the hotel, he used to pop in regularly and drink in the quieter bars, but we didn't tell anyone. Oh, I could go on and on and on. I've got so many to get through. Let's go back to the 90s.

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2: A nice little story here. A four-year-old girl who had her egg-selling stall destroyed by yobs has been given a new one by supermarket Aldi. Maisie Wills, who's four, had sold eggs from her pet chickens, but two young thugs smashed it during her birthday party last month in Holbury, Hants. Mum Chelsea tracked down the vandals and reported them to the police, but Aldi stepped forward and gave her a new stall. Maisie said, "I was really upset about my egg stand, but I feel much better now." Heartbreaking. Radio 1 DJ Greg James has named someone as the most famous person he's ever met and described him as horrible. Who could it be? Well, it's Will.i.am. Yeah. Will.i.am from the Black Eyed Peas. He says, speaking at an intimate gig in North London for the launch of his book, All the Best for the Future, he said, Will.i.am was a nightmare. He was rude. He barged into the studio, had his Bluetooth headset on, even though I was trying to interview him. He didn't say hello to anyone in the room and was just ignoring everybody. Eventually, he sat down, he took his headset off, and I had to interview him. Mad. And his songs are rubbish anyway, aren't they? Apart from that Black Eyed Peas track, I Got a Feeling, if we're being honest with ourselves. So there you go. Who'd have thought Will.i.am would be that awkward? Back to these.
3: It's Nikki's Question of the Week.
2: Our very own Carrie Snow, who does a fabulous indie show here on a Wednesday night between 9 and 11, very late, entertaining you. She says, I'm not up to some of the ideas that's come forward or the messages that's come forward from people. Mine isn't quite the same. I think it is. She said, I did a sixth form biology field trip to the Isle of Arran, and I collected, let me see if I can say this, Pomatarasos, which apparently are marine worms, and I probably spelt it wrong. So she collected them, marine worms, with rocks, with Julian Cope from The Teardrop Explodes. He was in the sixth form in another school. And she goes on to say, I own a piece of snow pottery, which is probably the oldest thing in the house. It's very rough, made by my great-great-great-grandfather's firm in Shelton. I believe there are only four pieces left. Mr. T has said Princess Margaret once told him to go away quickly. He doesn't think that has happened to anybody else. And Princess Diana tried to run him over. Again, he doesn't think that's... He's never met the Queen, though. So there you go. Little question for you here. This is quite fun. Right, fun question of the week. If your mother had used the first two letters of her first name and your father the last two letters of his first name, what would you be called? My name would be Vaughn.
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0: Hi there. 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
1: Indeed you are. I can't believe where the time has gone. It's 10 to 6 already. A couple of you have texted in with what your name would be if you had the first two letters of your mum's name and the first two letters of your dad's name. It doesn't matter which order. So Hayley has texted, her name would be Anis, which isn't a bad one at all. So Francis is her dad's name and Annie is her mum's name. She says, the Irish are funny, though. As our family have died, we found out that my granny had christened them one name and then called them something else. It's the same with Mr. T. His real name's not Glyn, you know. No, that's his third name. Yeah, anyone who knows him knows what his first name is. Paula made me laugh. She said, my mum was called Margaret Mary and my dad was called Frank, so my name would be Mank. She's thankful that her mother wasn't called Wanda. Oh, she does make me smile. Anyway, speaking of Paula, regarding the one thing in her life that you've experienced no one else in the world has, she says, let me know if anyone else has experienced this, because I once fell asleep in the dentist chair whilst having root canal treatment. I'd got numerous issues with my teeth and I was having all sorts of procedures to sort them out. They were so bad, I went to the dentist 24 times in 12 months. As I was going so often, I got to know the dentist, Colin, very well. I have never had any concerns or worries about seeing him, but I liked and trusted Colin, so was very at ease with him. On the day in question, I'd just worked four 18-hour shifts with about 3 hours sleep in between and was very tired. I entered the surgery, the chair was reclined, I had an injection, and as my mouth began to numb, I can remember thinking the chair was very comfy and I was going to close my eyes for a few minutes. The next thing I knew, Colin was shaking me by the shoulder to wake me up. The work all done. He couldn't believe I'd fallen asleep whilst I was having the treatment. He said he'd never had a patient do that before. And when I saw Colin at my next appointment, he told me he'd mentioned me falling asleep to colleagues as it was so unusual and no one knew about it. The oldest thing in Paula's house is the front wall of her house. It's from around 1873 and it's all that remains of the original house that used to be here. As you look closely, the bricks are whitish and slightly delaminated because of how old they are and the wall construction methods. The wall was incorporated into the new building in the 70s and the house at this time was a lock-up as Sergeant Dale lived here and he had a police cell in our front living room. After his death, the home was turned into a fruit store and a private dwelling, and then major renovations took place in 1976, keeping just the part of the front wall. Well, very interesting. Thank you for that. Now, it's bank holiday, isn't it? Yay, everyone's got an extra day in bed. Well, not a whole day, but they've got a little lie-in tomorrow. But if you've not got a lie-in in the morning, or you want to be entertained, or just ask your smart machine whilst you're lying in bed having a cup of tea, tune in to the Talby's Breakfast Show, because we will be here, me and Mr. D, bright and breezy, lemon squeezy, tomorrow morning from 7. Neighbours revving up a motorbike or using a noisy leaf blower are our biggest bank holiday bugbears, apparently. There you go. If you can think of anything that annoys you more, chainsaws. I don't like the sound of chainsaws. And I don't like motorbikes going, you know, when they go, and they go past you like that and your ears shake. Well, your ears don't shake, but your whole brain shakes. You know what I'm trying to say. Anyway, it's time for me to do one, as they call it. Mr. T has hopefully got my Jersey Royals ready. Oh, they're back in season. I'm so happy. So I'm having a bit of quiche and a bit of Jersey Royals and a bit of sweet corn. That's very healthy, isn't it? I'm going to leave you with a couple of 90s bangers. Starting with this, thanks so much for tuning in. I really appreciate it. I appreciate each and every answer that you all send in as well. I'm going to leave you with a bit of Living Joy and Dreamer. See you again tomorrow.

0: This is Nikki T here from Nikki's Weekend Rewind on Six Towns Radio with one of her very, very oldest best friends. Over to you, Eva Pope.
1: Hello there. I am Nikki T's bestest, oldest friend.
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0: across Stoke-on-Trent and Newcastle-under-Lyme, on DAB, online and on mobile. 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
1: A man and a woman have died and three people, including a child, were taken to hospital following an explosion at a house in Bristol. A major incident was declared this morning at an address on Sterncourt Road. Police say it's being treated as suspicious, but not terror-related. Somerset and Avon Superintendent Matt Ebb spoke to reporters.
2: A cordon was put in place to protect the public, to allow inquiries to be carried out at the scene. This included specialist searches carried out by the British Army's Explosive Ordnance Disposal Unit as a precaution. People living within the cordon were evacuated to a temporary rest centre.
1: A teenager has died after being hit by a falling tree in Stafford. Police say they were called to Holmcroft Road in the area yesterday evening. And Sir Alex Ferguson is said to be recovering after being taken to hospital from Old Trafford before Manchester United's game with Liverpool. That's the latest from Radio News Hub. I'm Lucy Gormanley.
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Yeah. 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

What's that I hear? 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Never mind that. 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
1: A man and a woman have died after a house explosion in Bristol. Police say three people, including a child, were taken to hospital after the incident this morning at an address in Sterncourt Road. Somerset and Avon Superintendent Matt Ebbs spoke to reporters.
2: While our inquiries remain at an early stage, at this point we're not looking for anyone else in connection with this incident. It is also important to confirm we are not treating this as a suspected terrorism incident.
1: Officers are also carrying out inquiries at a property in Speedwell, which is linked to the man who died. Iran are pressing for the war with the US to end within 30 days. That's according to Iran state media. US President Donald Trump says he's reviewing the proposal. And in football, Manchester United have qualified for the Champions League after beating Liverpool 3-2 at Old Trafford. That's the latest from Radio News Hub. I'm Lucy Gormanley.
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Good evening, ladies and gentlemen, and welcome to another one of Torby's Rock Shows live here on Six Towns Radio. We've got some great music for you tonight. Got some AC/DC. Got some Y&T. Got some Dead Daisies. Oh yeah, we've got an eclectic mix tonight, all thanks to James. If you've got any complaints today, don't address them to me. I am simply going with a playlist that one of you good people out there in Six Towns Radio Land sent in. So sit back and relax, because James has chosen these songs for the next 2 hours. Oh my goodness, what are we in for? Let's kick it off with a little bit of Wolf Mother. Let's go.

There you go, a bit of Wolf Mother. Which reminds me of the soundtrack of The Hangover. I think it fits in so well with that. Anyway, good evening, good morning, good afternoon, whenever you're listening, wherever you're listening. It is the Toby's Rock Show, 2 hours of classic rock live here on Six Towns Radio. And as I mentioned at the start of the show today, friend James sent an email and he said, Toby, can I request some songs for your rock show? And I said, of course you can. And that's what we do. You know, we get requests and we get a lot of requests. And Mary sent us a request in for some Iron Maiden in the week. So you never know, there might be a little bit of Iron Maiden later on. There may not be. But James said to me, can I have a couple of songs played? I said, you're right then. He sent me an entire playlist. He sent me an entire 2 hours worth of songs. So I figured, well, Emma did it. Pete's done it. Bomber did it. So, you know, why not? Why not do 2 hours of great music? And it's music you choose. It's probably not my choice. It's probably a choice that I wouldn't normally choose. And you'll see what's happening throughout the show. We've got a bit of Genesis coming up, for instance. Oh, I know. A bit of Genesis. What Genesis get? The Genesis are going into rock show. Metallica, not the normal Metallica songs that I usually put in, which is from the, you know, the Black Album. And the famous stuff, you know, from Stranger Things and things that's popular at the time. So we'll just have to wait and see what James has chosen. He's a bit of chicken foot, a little bit of Black Country Communion as well. Lots and lots of great songs, all chosen by James tonight. So hello, James. Hello, James's friends and family and everybody else who knows him. Let's kick off with a little bit of ZZ Top now. Now, this isn't from Eliminator. It's not from any of their other famous albums, you know, the Afterglow stuff. And this goes way back to the early stuff, of, you know, probably before they had beards. Probably before they hit puberty. Yeah, this is ZZ Top, and it's an early song. Enjoy.

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do like a bit of Tom Petty. Not too much, but you know, I do like him in small doses. Saw some Tom Petty at the House of Blues in Orlando. Oh goodness me, 20 years ago now. It was when it kind of, you know, remember when the Sons of the Lambs came out, and it won Best Director, Best Actress, Best. It won like the quadrilogy of all the Oscar winners that you can get, didn't it? And when the senator's daughter is getting kidnapped, the man, John Doe, whatever his name, I can't remember his name. John Doe's from Seven, isn't he? What was his name? Oh yeah, him anyway. When he's putting the girl in the back of the van. They play an American Girl, aren't they? Tom Petty, he was an American Girl. And he kind of resurged his old popularity. That and what with, you know, the bit he did with the Traveling Wilburys, of course, with Bob Dylan and Roy Orbison, George Harrison and Jeff Lynne. A fantastic combo that was, yeah. What a shame they didn't tour more than they did. Well, of course, Roy Orbison passed away, didn't he? And then George and then, sadly, Tom Petty. Let's crack on with a bit more music. Now, recently we've been playing a lot of Young Blood, not only because he's becoming, you know, the thing he did at the Aussie concert, but of course, you know, he's been touring. He played in Manchester last week, depending on when you're listening to this, of course. You might have downloaded this. You might be listening to this in 2 years' time, in which case he didn't. But then we don't know what's going to happen, do we? I might not be here then. Anyway, Youngblood has been playing the UK recently, of course. And he did a song with the Smashing Pumpkins. Yeah, he did. A Zombie. Do you remember that? You know, have you been listening? I say you remember that. It's still in the charts at the moment, isn't it? And James is with the Smashing Pumpkins song. Again, rock band. A bit Marilyn Manson-y, aren't they, the Smashing Pumpkins? They've got one of those fringy outfits out there, like Nirvana. I have to think twice about playing them on a rock show, but... the song he's requested is all right, so, well, it's your choices, James. This is Dolby's Rock Show on Six Towns Radio, whether you're listening live on a Tuesday night or the repeat on a Sunday. I hope you're enjoying James's choice.

Billy Corgan, Smashing Pumpkins. Homer Simpson, smiling politely. Remember that? The Smashing Pumpkins were on the Simpsons, yeah. Oh, I can't help but think, you know, I think every time I think of the Smashing Pumpkins, I think of that. Billy Corgan, hi, Billy Corgan, Smashing Pumpkins. Homer Simpson, smiling politely. I can't do the voice. I won't try and do the voice. Goodness me, we're half an hour in. This next song, an artist that I'm not too familiar with, I'm not too au fait with, and I should be really, because I love blues guitarists. I think that Jimi Hendrix was a genius. I think that Gary Moore was wow, you know, absolutely fantastic. I didn't see Jimi Hendrix, but I saw Gary Moore, and I've seen some of my guitar heroes I've seen throughout the year, David Gilmour, Eddie Van Halen, John Mayer, Joe Bonamassa. I've seen them all. This man, I never actually got to see. And probably as a result, I've, you know, got a lack of interest in it. I know I never saw the Beatles, and I love the Beatles and the Queen. I saw Queen. Yeah, I did. I see Queen. I've seen Queen solo as well, so Roger Taylor and Brian May solo, but Queen is a band with Freddie. So, if you see a band, you know, you've seen them enough to invest in them and pay. This man, I never did. And as a result, I kind of don't get, but I really should get, because he's a blues guitarist in the same vein as the likes of Stevie Ray Vaughan and Jimi Hendrix. And all. You know what? I'm going to stop talking now. I'm just going to let you listen. This is Rory Gallagher. Thanks to James.

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This is Six Towns Radio.

Did I or did I not say you were in for a treat? And if nothing else, an eclectic mix. Where else, for instance, are you going to get Tom Petty, followed by Metallica, followed by Lynyrd Skynyrd? Yeah, well, that's where you're going to get it. You're going to get it here on Torby's Rock Show, here on Six Towns Radio. 2 hours of the greatest rock music today, chosen by James. Now, I'm going to stop blaming James for these choices tonight, because the rock music is such a great genre, isn't it? It covers all sorts of things, from ballads, like More Than Words. You know, some of the greatest rock songs ever written have been ballads, haven't they? You know, think about Wonderful Tonight, Eric Clapton. Eric Clapton is a rock blues guitarist. I could put Eric Clapton in this show. Nobody blinked twice. I put Wonderful Tonight in here tonight. People are going, it's kind of Clapton, it's rock genre. So you've got that, and then you've got For Whom the Bell Tolls. And everything between. You've got everything from Anthrax to AC/DC, literally A to Z. Not AC/DC, ZZ Top. You know what? Shut up, Torb. Yeah, just shut up.

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Abacab there from Genesis. 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Selections chosen by a listener. I was nearly said a viewer then. A listener who sent in 20-odd songs and said, Toby, can you play these? Yeah, of course I can. So they're just for you. As James has done, if you want a playlist playing, or you want some songs, song playing, maybe you just want one playing, then do write to us here at Six Towns Radio. 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Our email address is studio@sixtowns.co.uk. If you've got the app on your phone or on the website, you can go on there. You can just put on there, click contact the studio, come straight through to us. Put it for the attention of Toby's Rock Show. If you've got one song, great. If you've got 20-odd songs, even better. I'll do them. I'll do your whole show of your choice of songs. Try and avoid swearing and try and avoid anything that's a bit controversial. And by that, I mean, like, don't choose 2 hours of rock and then stick, I don't know, an ELO song in there or something like that. Unless it's a rock. So you know what? Be sensible about it. I'm not going to turn you down. You're my listeners. You're my loves. I'm your love. You know, we're all together. We're in a great big loving, as John and Yoko would do. And I'll play your songs. We're approaching the first hour. I can't believe an hour of stuff has gone by this way. I mean, it's frightening, really, when you think about it. I did mention earlier on when I played a bit of Rory Gallagher that some of my favourite blues guitarists and some of the greatest guitarists I've ever seen sometimes appear on the rock show. The likes of Eddie Van Halen and Brian May and Eric Clapton. You know, I mean, I saw Genesis. What a band. Saw them back in 1990 now, just after they'd done the kind of Invisible Tour and just before they did the I Can't Dance and all that, which we probably wouldn't play on the rock show, but we'll play Genesis anyway. But it wouldn't be a rock show without a bit of blues from the master himself, Gary.

Bit of Dead Daisies, who are currently ripping up the rock scene very well as well. Dead Daisies there. And James's Choice, we're into the second hour now of the show. 2 hours of classic rock and modern rock here with me, Torby, on the Six Times Radio Show. And today's selection is thanks to James. So thank you, James. I hope you're enjoying your eclectic mix, that's for sure. This next band... And I think they're touring at the minute. I think they're coming round to the UK this year. Not many of the original members left, though. I think just the one, maybe two, depending on whether visas can be granted or whatever. No, no. I first saw these in at Hammersmith. Goodness me, 1986, 87, something like that. Fly on the Wall-ish era in the 80s where everybody went synth pop, didn't they? Yeah. And I last saw them, oh goodness me, on the Black Ice tour, I think. Yeah, I don't think I've seen them since. I took my son to Wembley. I said to him, Sam, you want to see a rock show, I'll take you and see a proper rock show. So we went down to Wembley Stadium and saw one of the greatest rock shows we ever, yeah, just for the spectacle of AC/DC. They're fantastic, aren't they? Yeah, this of course is, as mentioned, AC/DC. We've gone for the Bon Scott. I say we've gone for the Bon Scott era. James has gone for the Bon Scott era with this this song from AC/DC. Maybe if we get a chance, we'll play a bit of Brian Johnson era a bit later on, but only if it's in James's Choices on the Six Times Radio Rock Show with me, Torby.

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She asked me why. I just went on and told her. She asked me why. I just went on and told her. She asked me why. I just went on and told her.

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I just went on and told her. She asked me why. I just went on and told her.

Do you know, occasionally I get a bit of an education. Yeah. I get to hear a song I haven't heard before, and it's all thanks to you by writing in and saying, Toby, have you heard this one? You go, actually, no, I haven't, and wow. Love that one. It's Bad to Know by R.L. Burnside there. One of James's choices here on Six Times Radio. It's the Toby's Rock Show, 2 hours of classic rock and old stuff. We've got some Black Country Communion coming up again. Coming up next here on the rock show, and I'll tell you something for nothing. These songs are really opening my eyes into stuff. A few years ago, I was watching a program. I think I was watching Tin Star, or I was watching something, and a song came out. I thought, oh, that's a good song. I like that one. And when I looked it up, it was by Leonard Cohen. I thought, not really a Leonard Cohen fan, or I haven't been, you know. I mean, I like, you know, things like, there's the odd song, First We Take Manhattan, Then We Take Berlin, you know, things like that I do like. But do you know what? I might play it for you. It's called You Want It Darker. You ever heard it? Is it a rock song? Do you know what? As we're coming up, I'll do some more of James's choices. And as we're coming up to the 11th hour, as it were, as we're coming up to the last knockings of the show, just to take it down a little notch, I might put you a little bit of Leonard Cohen on. If you're lucky. And maybe email in. In the meantime, I'm going to have some great more songs from James. And I'm going to slip in a request that we had from Mary, because she said, can we have some Iron Maiden tour? And I went, yeah, all right then. And I did a promise, so that's what we do here at Six Times Radio.

bit of a bonus, bit of Wolf Mother there for you. We started off the course, the James's Rock Show tonight, the 2 hours of rock songs chosen by James. We started off with Woman, yeah, it's a woman. And then we got Joker and the Thief, of course. So kind of an eclectic mix, but one either side of James's choices there. And while we've been on air, he has contacted us and said, Toby, there is a song I've missed off. Can you please play it? And I thought, oh, goodness me, James, well, you know, we're live here. We're doing a show. I'm doing a show of your songs. And not, are you, you're just not satisfied with what you've already given me. You want me to include more? And then when he said it was, I went, ah, yeah, okay. All right, just for you. This is from kind of like the mid-80s. I'm going to say, 86, 87, something like that. And it was when Deep Purple got back together and did the most fantastic album. In Perfect Strangers, and this is one of the tracks from it. And when he said it, I thought, yeah, I can't not include that, can I? So, James, like everything else on the show tonight, this is just for you.

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Iron Maiden. I've had to miss out on seeing Iron Maiden the last couple of times they've done a tour. I've had to miss out to this year because I was on holiday, or because I am on holiday, and then last year because, well, yeah, I was on holiday. I had a fantastic time on holiday, but I would have liked to have seen the Maiden. I've seen them 1,000 times, so it doesn't really... It doesn't matter. Who am I trying to kid myself? Anyway, as we end the show tonight, I'm going to play you, as promised earlier, on a little bit of Leonard Cohen. Now, please don't have a go at me now. This is one of those songs that's going to see you into the... It's going to see you off to sleep now. You've been listening to 2 hours of great music, as suggested by James, and now what I'm going to do is I'm going to play you into the midnight hour with a bit of Leonard Cohen. Now, you might have seen this on lots of television programmes. It might have been on, like, Peaky Blinders and stuff like that. I remember first seeing it on Tin Star and listening to a lot of Leonard Cohen as a result of that. You know, I kind of thought, okay, I'm going to have to investigate this man a little bit. Now, it is a little bit, ooh, and it's a little bit, ooh, and a little bit, you know, so turn the lights off. Go on, do yourself a favour. Just leave the volume as it is. Close your eyes. Imagine you've been in a really, really nice, relaxing place and just listen to Leonard as I end the show here at Six Towns Radio. Have a great week, whatever you're doing, and I'll see you next time, whatever you're doing, on Six Towns Radio, on Toby's Rock Show.

the dealer, I'm out of the game. If you are the healer, means I'm broken and lame. If thine is the glory, then mine must be the shame. You want it darker, we kill the flame. Magnified, sanctified be thy holy name. Vilified, crucified in the human frame. A million candles burning for the help that never came. You want it darker.

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But it's written in the scriptures and it's not some idle claim. You want it darker? We kill the flame. They're lining up the prisoners and the guards are taking aim. 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I didn't know I had permission to murder and to maim. You want it darker?

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You want it darker? We kill the flame. If you are the dealer, let me out of the game. If you are the healer, I'm broken and lame. If thine is the glory, mine must be the shame. You want it darker?

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Join me, Lee Brooks, live on Six Sounds Radio every Monday and Tuesday from 7 till 9 p.m. for my A&E. It's 2 hours where we'll look at anything and everything to do with the worlds of music, film, television, and popular culture. We'll have regular features, including the Monster Mashup, the Reverse Song, and of course, all of your requests. As A&E with Lee, the true spirit of community radio.

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